This is NC4VA for Central Carolina Skywarn. The National Weather Service in Raleigh has issued a severe thunderstorm warning for Wayne County and southeastern Johnston County until 9:30 p.m. At 8:48 p.m., a severe thunderstorm is located 7 miles northwest of Mount Olive, moving east at 30 miles per hour. Hazards include 60 mile per hour wind gusts. Source of the warning is radar indicated. Expect damage to roof siding and trees. Locations impacted include Goldsboro, Mount Olive, Walnut Creek, Seven Springs, Marmack, Brockton, cliffs of the new state park, Elroy, and Grantham. For your protection, move to an interior room on the lowest floor of a building. The National Weather Service will be seeking spotter reports of hail any size initially, then penny size, that's 3/4 inch in diameter, and the largest hailstone observed thereafter. Measured wind speeds of greater than 50 miles per hour, flooding and flash flooding where none normally occurs, rotating wall clouds, thunder clouds, or tornadoes, and damage caused by high winds. This includes down limbs and trees and their approximate diameter, structural damage to roofs and siding, down power lines and power poles. We'll be in standby mode, meaning this is a non-directed net and the repeater is free for normal amateur activity. We ask that stations leave longer breaks between transmissions for any skywarn traffic, and we encourage everyone to stay tuned to NOAA Weather Radio or local media for further information and updates. We're currently operating on the K4ITL 145210 repeater with a tone of 82.5 Hz. The repeater is located in south central Wake County. Our backup, if needed, will be the Carolina 440 UHF link system. Frequencies for that system can be found at www.carolina440.net. NC4VA for Central Carolina Skywarn, standing by for spotter reports of severe weather that meet criteria.

This is NC4VA for Central Carolina, Skywarn. We have a severe thunderstorm warning in effect for Wayne County and southeastern Johnston County until 9:30 p.m. At 8:48 p.m., a severe thunderstorm is located 7 miles northwest of Mount Olive, moving east at 30 miles per hour. Hazards include 60-mile-per-hour wind gusts. Source of the warning is radar indicated. For impacts, expect damage to roof siding and trees. Locations impacted include Goldsboro, Mount Olive, Walnut Creek, Seven Springs, Marmack, Brockton, Cliffs of the New State Park, Elroy, and Grantham. For your protection, move to an interior room on the lowest floor of a building. The National Weather Service is looking for spotter reports of hail any size initially, then penny size, that's 3/4 inch in diameter, and the largest hailstone observed thereafter. Measured wind speeds of greater than 50 miles per hour, flooding and flash flooding where none normally occurs, rotating wall clouds, funnel clouds or tornadoes, and damage caused by high winds. This includes down limbs and trees and their approximate diameter, structural damage to roofs and siding, and down power lines and power poles. NC4VA for Central Carolina Skywarn. Standing by for spotter reports of severe weather that meet criteria.

This is NC4VA for Central Carolina Skywarn. The severe thunderstorm warning for southeastern Johnston County is canceled. The severe thunderstorm which prompted the warning has moved out of this portion of the warned area. Therefore, the warning has been canceled for Johnston County. A severe thunderstorm warning remains in effect until 9:30 p.m. for southeastern Wayne County. At 9:02 p.m., a severe thunderstorm was located near Mount Olive, moving east at 30 miles per hour. Hazards include 60 mile per hour wind gusts. Source of the warning is radar indicated. For impacts, expect damage to roofs, siding, and trees. Locations impacted include Goldsboro, Mount Olive, Walnut Creek, Seven Springs, Marmack, Brockton, Cliffs of the New State Park, and Elroy. For your protection, move to an interior room on the lowest floor of a building. NC4VA for Central Carolina Skywarn, standing by for spotter reports of severe weather.

This is NC4VA for Central Carolina Skywarn. This severe thunderstorm warning for southeastern Wayne County is canceled. This storm, which prompted the warning, is weak and below severe limits and no longer poses an immediate threat to life or property. Therefore, the warning has been canceled. Gusty winds up to 40 miles per hour are still possible with this thunderstorm. There are no other active warnings now within the there are no other active severe thunderstorm warnings within the Central Carolina coverage area. So we're going to conclude Skywarn activity at this time. Should severe weather redevelop, of course, we'll activate at that time. On behalf of the Skywarn program, we'd like to thank the K4ITL repeater owner for the use of the repeater. We'd also like to thank the amateur community for giving Skywarn traffic priority and all storm spotters who have participated. I'll now return the repeaters back over to normal amateur use. NC4VA out.

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1: Good morning, long time, N4MRW.
0: It has been. How are you this morning, Matt?
1: Just headed to the community. How are you doing today?
0: Oh, yeah. Headed to work. I already got stuff scheduled for today. So, it's going to be a fun day. It's been trying to crawl out of the hole. I went out of town for a conference, which was in Vegas. So then we took a few days after that and stayed there and did the thing and went to Hoover Dam and west rim of the Grand Canyon. And then came back, was here for 4th of July or July 2nd, and then went to Pennsylvania for a week, and now I'm back, and it's just been crazy, man. So I'm trying to get back into my routine. Made it to the gym this morning.
1: I knew you were going to Vegas for a conference, but I didn't hear you last week. I went back to work, almost 2 weeks ago. I got notified 2 weeks ago as of today that I got cleared. And quite frankly, at that point, I didn't care how they notified me. It could have been telegram, Morse code, even carrier pigeon. I would have been like, okay, however you want to notify me, I'm cleared. That's all I care about. So went back 2 weeks ago. So everything seemed to have gone more or less up pretty good. Taking things a little bit slower than I had been, more intentional. And a co-worker I had an argument with kind of pushed me over the edge for my panic attack. Her and I had a long chat on Wednesday morning, so it was a good chat and worthwhile.
0: Well, that's good. Yeah, I think I remember you sending me a text about it. I'm pretty sure I was out of town, but that was a good time. My dad's birthday, it was my 40th class reunion, and so got to do that kind of stuff. But then my wife's got some medical issues that cropped up, so I'm just trying to hold it all together, you know?
1: I understand that. I had to go visit my dad in the hospital about 3 weeks ago. He had gallbladder removal surgery up in Cherokee Maggie Valley. So I went and saw him a few weeks ago, and then my nephew has a webcam with audio video set up inside the house, so I'm able to keep tabs on him. So it was good to see him. And then this last weekend, daughter and I were at a church event, church outreach, helping out the homeless, and I work at one of the thrift stores in town, so it was a good weekend. But I'm almost done with my book. I got final few chapters written. I just need to compile everything. And instead of making everything anonymous, I'm just giving each relevant party a completely different name.
0: There you go. That should work out pretty good.
1: For example, you know, for Wake County, I'm calling it Magadan Parish. So, pulled from different places, Romania, Russia, Germany, England, Scotland, as far as last names or place names that will translate into English as well. And then I'm also using some old family names. like my grandmother's maiden name is one of the characters. My wife's original, or middle name is her character.

0: Well, that's pretty cool. I've never really thought of that, but I guess here and there I've come across it. I don't do a lot of reading, so that's one of my downfalls, is I'm not a huge person to sit down and read a lot.
1: I tried to work on it Thursday when I was at the office, but it was so busy I didn't get a chance to. So if I had some downtime today, I may just piece some of the more the chapters together, at least the ones that I wrote, just on the fly, compile those, and then go through my manuscript and change the name instead of just written this captain or this lieutenant, this officer, family member, or friend. I just need to go through the entire manuscript and put the names, the aliases, where the character places.

0: that's cool. I've never been one to, when I was going through college, I didn't like writing papers. Of course, I say that, and I found myself, when I get on a topic I was real passionate about, I found myself writing more than I needed to, and then having to go back and, you know, reduce the total number of pages I wrote. So, I don't know, kind of an odd thing, but for the most part, I'm not a writer.
1: Neither am I. My wife is the one that's a writer. She's an English major, and she's written radio dramas for over Christian radio, and she's working on a couple books. I think she's working on about three or four different books, sci-fi themed. She's working on those at the same time. So this is the first one that I've actually written, but because it's relevant and real-world experience, that's why I've been kind of just speaking the book as I go.

0: Yeah, that should be helpful, you know. But yeah, otherwise we're plugging away. I came home from all those shenanigans, all those trips to knee-high grass. It was so deep I had to get the bush hog out. Try that again, the repeater coverage up, KN4SKV.
1: I was asking what part of Pennsylvania did you go to, and far of our dog.
0: Well, I spent a couple of days in Elk County, St. Mary's, DuBois area. And then went on up to northwest Pennsylvania, up to Edinburgh, just outside of Erie.
1: Hey, not too bad. At least it was, the weather was hopefully decent. Well, I've got the community in sight, so I will talk to you tomorrow, probably. Have a good day. Maybe talk to you tonight on the drive home. And for my dog.
0: Okay, Matt, good chatting with you, good catching up. Have a great day, and we will talk to you later. 73 KM4SKV.

0: morning. 76 degrees in Lenoir County. Excuse me, Duplin County. Ain't got Lenoir yet. KR4 HQD monitoring.
1: Well, good morning, Mark. 77 degrees here, coming into Morrisville and Wake County, over here by the Raleigh-Durham Airport, KM4SKB.
0: Good morning, sir. Did you have a good weekend?
1: Yes, sir, I did. I got some things accomplished, even though I worked, and so it was a good weekend. How about you?
0: Yes, sir, I did. I got up Saturday morning feeling the best I've felt in the past 2 weeks, I'd say. Finally beat this bronchitis and loaded up with the family and all my grandkids and went to the beach. I didn't want to go, to be honest with you, but I went and I had a blast. Stopped at a Mexican restaurant on the way out and had some of the best, had the best ribeye burrito I have ever put in my mouth. It's worth driving an hour back to that restaurant to eat again. I'm telling you, I can't say enough about it. Got a little bit of grass cut yesterday before the belt messed up. Got a new belt ordered. It'll be here today, hopefully, and I get her finished up. But other than that, I had a pretty daggone good weekend. And I did enjoy it. It feels 10,000% better this morning.
1: Well, that's good, man. That definitely sounds like a great weekend. Yeah, even though I was working, I had some downtime there, so I was able to order a bunch of pieces and that, you know, from a hunting trip in the fall. There's some gear I needed to get, so that should be trickling in. And yeah, got to, you know, for everything that's good, you always got to come across something. And I was hooking up the bush hog the other day on the tractor and noticed that one of my fittings on the bucket's leaking. So I gotta go get a new fitting for that. And so, you know, if it ain't one thing, it's another.
0: It's always something or the other, that is for sure. Probably always will be too, as long as we living and breathing, that's for sure. You have yourself a mighty fine day, my friend. I'm gonna kick back and monitor a little. KR4 HQD.
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0: Good morning, Scott. Good morning, John. KR4HV. Did you have a good weekend? Hey, good morning, Mark. Yeah. Weekend was pretty good. Picked up the gift of the lettuce, but I'm doing fine. Right after that, I went to the beach with the family, all the grandkids, and I had a blast, man, Saturday. Had some good food Saturday afternoon. I can't say enough about it. It was that good. Little Mexican restaurant coming off Topsail Island on the right. Agave something. But it was awfully good. Got some grass cut yesterday, little belt messed up, ordered a new belt, it should be delivered by Amazon today, hopefully so I can get it finished up. Other than that, man, I had a blast of a weekend. Feel a whole lot better, finally shed this daggone bronchitis. I got up Saturday morning feeling on top of the world, got up Friday morning, felt like I'd thundered the dirt. Sounds like you had a really good weekend. That's awesome. We had a little bit of rain over the weekend. Not a lot, but we took a little bit. We'll take all we can get. We had just enough of a sprinkle yesterday afternoon to wet the pavers at the bottom of the doorsteps, and that was about it. Day Saturday it was hot, but there was a hard wind blowing all day long out there on the beach, and I sat back under a shade tent and

0: KOI and W3. Good morning. How you doing this morning? Survived the weekend, I take it?
1: Yeah, weekend wasn't bad. It was pretty decent. A little bit of rain, a little bit of storm. Thought we were going to get more than we got last night, but it was all good. We'll take whatever we can get.
0: Yeah, same here. And we got a couple hundredths of an inch is all. It was funny. It was not doing anything in the house. We went ahead to carry it to go to the fitness center over there. And we got on the other side of 70 Tryon Road. I'm going out Tryon Road. And it started to pour down. It poured down about three quarters of the way to carry it before it finally stopped. But only just a little bit hit the house here. Everything else was west of here as usual. So, well, that's the way it goes. Outside of that, the weekend was good. Good breakfast on Saturday. And a whole lot happened this weekend. Just quiet as it usually is.
1: All right. Well, good deal. Good deal. Hey, I'll be right back. While I was leaving for work, I'm here at the house this morning. So anyway, I'll be right back. KB4OI.
0: All right, John, KB4OI, NW3U. And there's somebody else in there, too.
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0: Hi, good morning, KQ4LMR, NW3U. Good morning. I thought you heard you in there, Quebec, underneath John there. But good morning. How's the drive this morning?
2: A little bit slow. Sunday drivers missed a day.
0: Well, you know, at least it's moving anyhow. You're not standing still.

0: Renegade, KB4OI.
1: Yeah, I'm still here, just getting the morning pills down and seeing what's out there on the radio. Still looking for a couple of DX stations for the World Cup. I don't know if they're supposed to run to the 19th, so still got quite a few of them that I've never even seen spotted, so I don't know if they, there's some that just never actually got on the air or what, but there's quite a few of them never even seen them spotted anywhere.
0: Well, I can say I haven't chased any of those. So I made the mistake, didn't realize it, that anyway, I didn't know they expanded the whole lettuce thing. So I had previously in the week, I had picked up, just to make it simple for work, I picked up some packaged salads. Well, anyway, let's just say that it caught me yesterday.
1: Oops. I don't understand that. So yesterday was stay close to home day, huh?
0: Well, I mean, in today, I don't, I've been fair this morning. I slept through the night, which was good, so I'm fine. But I'd rather not ride in the truck 20 minutes and, you know, turn around and have to come home.
1: Yeah, I understand that. Just stay close by the home headquarters. Well, I'm sorry to hear that. Knock on wood, we have not got caught up in that. So we're still good. We don't have salads at home necessarily, but we don't. As a routine, we'll sometimes decide we want salads for supper as the meal itself, and then we'll run out and get something. But we generally just don't have a salad as a routine part of the meal.
0: Yeah, this was I guess you call it a one-off. I haven't done that in a while. So anyway. Live and learn, right? So, anyway, probably staying away from those for a while. But yeah, and well, at least it wasn't any worse than what it was. So I'm good. I'm okay. Good deal. I'm back. Almost back to normal. Probably will be. But I already need to stay home tomorrow for some other reason. So I'll work at home today and tomorrow, and then all that stuff we got Wednesday, Thursday on site. So I'll be hanging out there.
1: Like a deal. Looks like the week's going to be quiet here till Wednesday. Wednesday I'm going to do the train hosting thing and ride to Charlotte and back. Pick the late one. I like the cruise on the late train. Pulls out of Raleigh at 1 o'clock, 1:15, something like that, and gets back about right short of 11 o'clock. So that's really the only thing I got on my radar this week right now. Should get out there and rake the lawn a little bit, especially the back lawn. A lot of pine cones laying down. We'll see how that goes. That's a yeah. If I get the energy project.
0: Yeah, man, well, good deal. I did come up here this morning to get on my work laptop, and the must have I had it plugged in, so I guess some sort of lightning tried to take out my power supply to my laptop. Luckily, it didn't take out the laptop, but I had to resort to a different USB charger, so I don't have to go into work to get it fixed, so I'll deal with that on Wednesday. So, something else to do, but I'll just get a new charger.
1: Hey, wow, that's too bad. At least it didn't hit the radio or the laptop. We didn't have anything really close by. There was a lot of lightning around, but you know, as we said before, the storms hit it and went north and south of us, or east and west of us. left the hole right in the middle, so we were hearing a lot of it on both sides of us, lighting to the east and lighting to the west, but not a whole lot overhead, so whatever.
0: Yeah, I had lost my train of thought. I looked at the my ambient weather app, and I had close to 300 strikes within my lightning detector range, so I think it's 25 miles. So it was very active over here.
1: Yeah, and that wasn't that bad on this side. I think mine topped out at about 150 strikes, so it wasn't quite as active on this side, but oh well. That's good. How do you like that weather station?
0: So far, I've been liking it pretty good. So, the thing that interests me is the battery level, so I keep a check on it because that was the one thing that aggravated me on the Accurite. But so far, it looks like it's been doing, you know, pretty good. I'll be interested to see how well it works, you know, when the days get shorter and there's not as much sun. So, but hopefully when the sun is shining, it's doing its deal and it's going to last. So that's the only thing that bothers me. Other than that, I'm happy with it.
1: Okay, well, good. I'm glad. Yeah, I don't remember how often I have to change the battery on mine. It's not often enough that I can't even remember the last time I did it. But so I think, you know, unless they've done something to it, you should be pretty happy with it. So, yeah, I like it, you know, so that's a good thing. Outside of that, yeah, not much going on here. Maybe do a little paperwork in the shop today, radio room, the cars to send out, but outside of that, it's going to be a quiet day, I think.
0: Well, that's good. I ordered a T-Mobile internet service. I'm kind of getting fed up with Spectrum, so I'm going to try it. I got 15 days to give it a whirl and see how it works. My buddy came over Friday and we tested his, and it seemed to be doing pretty good. I have a T-Mobile tower within a mile and a quarter of me, and it seemed to have pretty good signal and pretty good output. So, about 200 megabits per second. So I'll get that today, and tomorrow I get all my network switching stuff in here, so that'll be the next phase of the project, and try to get all that hooked up, and then I can start rewiring and organizing the shack. So, fun times.

0: fiber about a year ago, or maybe a little more than that. I had to do the, kind of the same thing, kind of run through things and get things moved around and readjusted and all that sort of stuff. But it's worked pretty good. I've not had any outages with it, and so far it's done pretty good. Speeds have been decent. But, you know, we don't use that much. I don't have work to use it with, and we do a lot of streaming services on the TV, but we've not had any issue with any of that, so I'm pretty happy with it.
1: Yeah, the only thing that I'm going to have to reconfigure is my remote access to the Flex, so well, we're going to see how that plays out. Of course, today is the due date for the bill for Spectrum, so my timing is not the best. But it works out fine, on the other hand, because it gives me the 15-day grace period to test it out, the T-Mobile solution. So we'll see how that plays out. But I'm tired of paying all that money, and I don't need all that speed. They don't offer a lower package now. It's like the standard. But $90 a month just for the internet, for this, that we used to pay half of that when we moved here. It's kind of crazy.
0: Yeah, that's one of the reasons why I dumped Spectrum also. But they get a good rate when they first start up, then all of a sudden it starts creeping and creeping and creeping. And so far Google has not made any price increases. And it's about $82 a month, and I don't remember what our speed is, but like you, I don't need a terabyte of internet connection into the house. These people that come by and want to do the internet say, "Now we'll give you 700 gigabytes of data or a gigabyte of data to do what? I'm not running a server farm here. I just watched a little TV." Playing on the internet once in a while. But they think that's a big thing. They're really proud of it.
1: Yeah, I mean, if you were doing something like a business, or like you said, a server, and you needed the key is for those is really upload. It's not download, right? So if it was a match, right, let's just say 100-100. That's a different story, right? But I mean, they're giving me supposedly the package is like 300, but only like 10 up. I'm like, yeah, you're on cable. You should be able to offer more than 10 up. But on the other hand, I'm not uploading and running a server or a business or anything else. I really don't need it. The key that I need is the latency piece. For the Flex, and that's really, you know, about it. Anytime you're remoting in to stuff, you need that latency to be low as possible.
0: Yeah, that's true. I don't really have anything here that latency is an issue, or is causing an issue. Although it's not bad, but they still don't. Not doing anything that's a consideration. So, let's just see how that works out for you. Like I say, we're pretty good here. The cell coverage is here. I'm down a little bit of a hole. The cell coverage is not all that good right here. I mean, I've got Verizon on my Pixel phone and T-Mobile's, not T-Mobile, but their company. And I can't remember what it is now. On the R-Finder units, ham radio, walkie-talkie, and the tablet, and it seems to work quite fine, but it's definitely a weak signal down here, so, yeah, I wish they'd spent a job on that, but it is what it is.
1: Yeah, our Verizon coverage isn't great. The T-Mobile tower, like I said, is close to us. So my wife's on T-Mobile. I've got a work phone, so, you know, they're on Verizon. So, but once I when I get close to retirement, I'm gonna switch out, and so I can keep my number. I gotta go and get my own phone and transfer my number over, and I'll keep that for just a little bit on Verizon, and then I'll switch it over. So I'll just buy the phone outright, so I don't have to deal with that crap. You know, it's a cost, but it's okay. And then I'll just switch over, slide the phone over to T-Mobile, because we're on a pretty good package. Their 55 plus package, which is pretty decent for two phones.
0: Yeah, I went with their Mint Mobile, is what I've got here, and for the two ham radios. And that's a pretty good package. I pay it by the year, the $15 a year. I can't remember what, at 5 meg or something like that, or 5 gig or something of data for the year, but or for the month. But I don't, you know, them ham radios don't use a lot of that, so that's just really not an issue. I really don't use the cell phone. I got the cell phone for it. It's not just a data only. Every once in a while, I use the one HT. I'll use the phone on it, but generally, I don't use the phone, but it came with the deal, and it was a good price, so I just go ahead and let it just in case. You can never tell.
1: Oh, yeah, absolutely, absolutely. Well, I think I'm going to spin off. I think you want to get over to the 40-meter net, and I'm going to go down and try to fix me a little bit of breakfast and get ready before folks start calling me. I've already had one person reach out to me this morning. He's an early bird worker. So anyway, Dave, you have a good day, man. And they're calling for storms. I was just looking at the National Weather Service. And noon to 10 o'clock tonight, scattered storms across central North Carolina. So maybe we'll get some more rain. And it looks like we've got it the same thing on Tuesday and Wednesday, according to this. So we'll see what happens, but hopefully we'll get some rain. Anyway, you have a great day, guy, and we'll catch you later. NW3U from KB4OI.
0: All right, John, KB4OI, NW3U. Good talk to you this morning. Yeah, have a good day at the ORK. Yeah, Ian, you're about right. Just looking at the clock. It's time to swing over there, see what they're doing this morning. We'll talk to you later, probably tomorrow morning, 7:30. Have a good day. NW3U.
1: All right, buddy. Sounds good. 73.

0: Bay, near Grady, KB4OS.
1: I am. I nearly died Friday. I spent, we've got a probably about an eighth of a mile stretch out there at the park that's under the shade. And that's what I did Friday when I was walking, was stayed in the shade. And I still nearly died. It really wrung me out.
0: Yeah, that heat and humidity is pretty strong. You know, even if it was in the 80s, it's just really, really bad, man. That humidity is just, and there was like not a lot of breeze either. You know, if there was some breeze, I mean, it might help some, but yeah, it was pretty ugly.
1: Yeah, and I have, when I was young, I worked in weather like this, and I could work all day. I just, as long as I stayed hydrated, but it's not getting dehydrated, it's just the heat, it's almost like, it's hard to explain. You don't recover. I'm not able to recover from the heat in 24 hours, so by Friday I'm just dragging.
0: Oh no, I'm with you. It'll wipe you out, and it doesn't take long. I went outside Saturday morning. I tried to go out in the morning to work in my new building. And it didn't take 5 minutes, and it was just pouring, you know, you're sweating just almost instantly. So, but yeah, no, I know what you mean. It's rough. You know, obviously when you get older, it makes it a lot harder. But it's still pretty nasty.
1: I air conditioned my shop, and I still do not want to go out there for any length of time. It just—I don't know. I don't think I've ever felt like this before. That I just, all I want to do is stay cool.
0: I thought I wanted to go out yesterday afternoon, and I decided against it. So, I mean, it doesn't feel bad this morning. I think they said the next couple of mornings it's supposed to be in the upper 60s, which is probably feels pretty good, but the humidity is still going to be there. But, I don't know, might give it a whirl this evening. We'll see what it feels like. I got some more stuff to do out there in my building, so one thing at a time. The good thing is I got options. It's not something I have to do. It can wait.
1: Well, years ago when I was younger, I had a shop fan I would take out there. My workshop wasn't air conditioned then, and I could open the windows up and pull the air. And the shop is at the edge of the woods, so I could pull cool air from the woods through the shop and out the into the yard where it was not shaded, and that helped. But I can't do that now.
0: Building. I want to start with, you know, electricity, later on down the road, probably in the fall, I can trench it, dig it, whatever, and make that happen. So just depends how much power I run out there. So we'll get it figured out, that's for sure. But it was I got a solar panel and some fans that run in there to help pull the heat out, and it helps. But you know, at some point it's just overcome. You don't have a fan big enough to get the to get it all pulled out.
1: Well, you know, when I built my shop, I enjoyed every bit of it. I enjoyed framing. I actually enjoyed shingling, and when I put my roof on, I put a vent at the ridge, and on the eaves, I ventilated the eaves, so the roof pulls air, cool air in, and exhausts hot air through the ridge vent. But I enjoyed shingling. I especially enjoyed the wiring. But I enjoyed building that shop. And now that I've had it for over 30 years, and I'm seriously considering re-siding it and putting a wrap on it before I put the new siding on it. They're fun to have.
0: Oh yeah, absolutely. And I enjoy doing that work too. It's just better to do it in the spring or the fall. So I did opt this time to have something delivered to the house. It just got to the point that it was just time is money, and I just didn't have a whole lot of time, and I really needed to do something. So after she and I talked about it, we just decided to go ahead and pull the trigger, and we've had that thing. I think we've had it a month. We may have had it more. No, we've had it more than a month. So it's been nice. I'm still working on it. I'm still building some stuff in there to store stuff to get it organized. So it'll be a little bit longer, but one day at a time.
1: Yeah, mine started once I got it weathered in. I started storing stuff out there a little bit at a time, and it filled up, and now you can hardly move around in there. I've got stuff out there that I haven't used in 10 years. I've got a joiner out there. I haven't used that thing in 20 years. I don't need a joiner anymore, but I don't want to get rid of it. They do fill up. You've got to be mindful of that. Anyway, John, I'm going to get out and shake a leg and get this walk over with. I'm actually looking forward to this. I like my Monday walks because I'm coming off of 2 days of rest, and it actually feels good to stretch my legs, and I'm hoping that I survive this. Anyway, it was good talking to you. Take care, John. I'll talk to you later. This is AJ4YA, and I'll be clear on your final.
0: All right, Grady. Yep, enjoy the walk. Be safe out there. Glad you got an early start. And good to talk to you as always. Glad I was home to hear you. And we'll catch you next time, buddy. And have a good one. I'll probably be monitoring if you get on your way home. So anyway, have a great one. AJ4YA from KB4OI 73.

0: 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Good morning, KB4OI, KD4WCB. It's Bill and Raleigh out here motoring my way to work. We'll be here in about the next 10 minutes. I just want to jump in and say hello. Want to make sure his radio is working. I tried on the GMRS side early this morning. I got through to the repeater one time, and then other parties couldn't hear me. So I was just making sure this radio was still working. Of course, I'm on the 2-meter side as opposed to 460. But sounds like you got a copy on me.
1: Yep, absolutely. Everything is fine, working well. Audio's good. You're doing a fine job.
0: All right, yeah, well, I appreciate it. Again, name here is Bill, and yeah, I'm on the evening nets most nights when I can do it, and I try and check in on the noontime net with Donald or Mark, whoever runs it during the week. So I'm on this repeater from time to time.
1: All right, well, good deal. Yeah, I'm usually on early morning going into work, but I'm actually working at home today, so just happened to be monitoring. So I'm here, and I'm on the Franklin County repeaters as well. So anyway, but yeah, man, good to hear you this morning, and hopefully your short trip to work is good, and yep, looking for another hot day today, possible storms for the next 3 days, so we'll take the rain, don't want the storms.
0: Yeah, I'm with you. Part I don't like about the storms the least is going and having to unhook and rehook the coaxes every day, and I worry about that. I need to get a better lightning protection set up going in the home shack, but that's a project on the list.
1: Yep, absolutely, and it is definitely a much needed one, even around here. So I think I lost my power adapter for my laptop, which is a work laptop, yesterday's storm, which is odd, but anyway, everything else was fine. It was the only thing, so must be super sensitive. But anyway, all right, Bill, well, I'm going to jump out. I need to get ready for a meeting that we're going to have here shortly. So good to talk to you this morning, man, and have a good rest of your day. KB4WCB from KB4OI.
0: All right, well, thank you for coming back to me. Good to meet you, and I hope to catch you some other time on here. Have a good one. Stay cool. KB4OI from KD4WCB 736.

0: coming in a repeater. K4DJW.
1: Yeah, we have a copy on you here. KC0IAE.
0: Yeah, that was louder. Name here is Dave. I'm in Hillsboro right now, headed back to Rougemont.
1: Roger. Okay, very good. Yeah, I'm sitting over here at the RDU airport. Over.
0: Okay, you're a ways away then. You waiting on a flight?
2: No, I'm in Coach, North Carolina. I'm trying to get out.
1: There's another station. Go ahead.
2: Roger. I hope you got a copy. I'm in Coach, North Carolina, on the front porch.
1: Hey, this is Paul, KC0IAE Airport Limo out here at RDU. You both are coming in real well.
2: Roger, appreciate it. How you doing? You picking up pilots?
1: I don't know who's going to be getting in here. I haven't got a ride yet. I'm just sitting out here in the staging yard. But we've got 8 planes coming in here within the next 45 minutes, so I imagine I'll be out of here pretty soon.
2: Roger, years ago I used to run a limo picking up customers flying in.
1: Hey, Roger. Well, my call is out of North Carolina, but I just moved out of Las Vegas. I've been there for 14 years, and I do the same thing here. I'm running a Suburban here.
2: Roger, I ran a limo out of the airport there years ago, probably about 25 years ago.
1: Hey, Roger. Well, I don't know how the airport was 25 years ago, but this is a very small airport compared to Harry Reid International in Las Vegas.
2: Roger. Yeah, it was much smaller back then, but it's grown a lot since then. But it was a pretty good job. And I got back into drywall after I served in the Army. And I did that and got back into drywall. It was a good job.
1: Very good. Well, I better get off the radio here, man. I need to pay attention to my amp here. I do have 4 reservations, and they are coming in here within 45 minutes. Don't know who they are. Never met them, but I'll take their money.
2: Roger that. Take care. KJ4WOT, clear. 73.
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0: 2001 GMV.
1: Good morning. This is Paul, KC0IAE, out RDU staging yard for the airport.
0: Hey, Paul. Yeah, we talked the other day there. This is John in 1 GMV over here in Zebulon. How you doing?
1: Not too bad. We got a lot of flights coming in today. I had one ride out here from Goldsboro. It paid really good, but now I'm just sitting here waiting for these 18 planes that's supposed to fly in within the next 30 minutes. They'll be landing.
0: Do you, like, need a... I thought you were ride share. Oh, so you... So how does that work now? Because I remember in Boston... you had to have a special permit in order to pick up passengers unless it was a return flight or something.
1: There's nothing out here in North Carolina other than you have to get your car inspected for Uber or Lyft or both of them, whatever one you're going to use. Just a safety inspection on your vehicle, and that's it. Now, out in Las Vegas, I had to get a state business license from the state of Nevada, plus get a inspection, which they are about $45 in Vegas, and then to pick up people at the airport at Harry Reid, you had to get another Clark County permit, because they just all want to get into your pockets and take your money anyhow out there.
0: So how does that safety check work? Do they, like, make sure you got insurance and stuff like that? Make sure you got, like, regular four tires and stuff?
1: Well, it has nothing to do with insurance, because when you join Uber and Lyft, they require you, and you have to do a screenshot of your insurance, and, well, that's about it. And then you have to show them... your safety inspection, and then you got to show them your state license and your county license. You got to take pictures of it. It's requested out in Nevada, and it goes straight on to the Uber app to take these pictures. Here in North Carolina, it's just a state safety inspection, headlights, taillights, brake lights, signals, tires, make sure all the seat belts work.
0: What kind of insurance do you have to have? Don't you have to have a little bit up to insurance? How does that work?
1: Well, I have two commercial insurance policies to do Uber and Lyft. One's through Farmers, and the other one I just got the other day. It's ACRA or something like that. Now, see, Uber supplies that. And as you pick up people for every ride, they take a certain amount of out of your ride to pay for that insurance. And yes, you have to carry your own personal insurance. They just want to make sure that you have your own insurance too. But if you get into an accident, if it's your fault or not, or the other person's, the other insurance, commercial insurance, will repair the other person's car and yours if you're, even if you're at fault. Which is a good thing. It's not real expensive out here, but it is in Vegas. It's very expensive out there.
0: So as a driver, are you indemnified? Because I know a lot of people, their insurance wouldn't cover one operation, let alone, you know, three or four people. I was just kind of curious about that, because that was the big... talk. That's why I hadn't used it for a long time. I was just afraid of what kind of person's going to pick me up.
1: Now, my insurance doesn't have anything to do with picking people up or delivering them or whatnot. That's why I carry the other insurance, Farmers, and I think it's called ACRA. I just got it a couple days ago, signed up for it through Uber. So that insurance, those two companies there are commercial chauffeur type insurance to cover you. Your personal insurance will never be affected by anything. That's why the other two companies, they take it out of your check and they pay for it if something happens.
0: Is that required or is it just something that you didn't?
1: Well, that's something you require. And I just got me a $30 ride. I have to go to Terminal 1 or Terminal 2.
0: That didn't take long. All right. Well, good luck. 7-3. I was just curious how it worked. 7-3, Paul. N1 GMV.
1: Okay, 73 is KC0IAE.

minute or two past 12 o'clock. And it's time for the noontime mass. They're calling the noontime mass on the KC4RCH repeater. Purpose of the mass to foster friendship and encourage connectivity in ways in surrounding counties. All Ontario operators with a valid FCC license are invited to check in and encouraged to do so. This is an informal but directed reaction net, but has the ability to become formal should the need arise. My name is Donald. My call sign is KN4OVY, and I'm located in Fuquay Arena. We're going to stand by now for any emergency or barrier traffic. If there's any, please call KN4OVY.

0: stuck in there. Now we're opening it up for announcements of interest at Hamburger in general. So if you have an announcement to share, please call KN 408-87-AAG. Are you around for the announcements? If so, go ahead.
1: Hi, I'm around. Good afternoon from Kilo Delta 7 Alpha Alpha Golf. Mark over here in Sanford, the mayor of Sanford, North Carolina. Something like that. Anyway, yes, we do have a few things coming up here. Lots of things throughout the whole summer, actually. And I'm sure there's some things that I'm missing here, too. But, hey, I'll go through a few. The AB4LZ Hamfest coming up Saturday, August 15th, 9 a.m. to 1 p.m. That's at the Ridge Road Baptist Church, 2011 Ridge Road, Raleigh, North Carolina, 27607. And that is a free ham fest, you guys. 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Like I said, it's all free, no admission. The AB4LZ Ham Fest, Saturday, August 15th, 9 a.m. to 1 p.m. at Ridge Road Baptist Church, 2011 Ridge Road, Raleigh, North Carolina, 27607. Okay, also coming up here in August is August 8th, is the CFARS. 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And that's at the Cumberland County Shriners Club, 7040 Ramsey Street, which is Highway 401 North. And that's free admission to get in there as well. Talk-in frequency is 146.910, and it's 910-624-1394. Contact David there at that phone number if you want to reserve a table. That's David, KI4W, this call sign, 910-624-1394 to reserve a table at CFARS. That's Saturday, August 8th, 8 a.m. to 12 noon at the Cumberland County Shriners Club, 7040 Ramsey Street, Highway 401 North. Free admission. 146-910, once again, the talk-in frequency. That's the same frequency we use for the Possum Trot Net early in the morning. So don't forget that there, you guys. CFARS, I hear that's a pretty fun ham fest there. All right. Yeah, we also have Labor Day weekend coming up September 4th and 5th. That's a big one there. Shelby. Stand by just a minute. I'll be on key here for a second. Okay, the Shelby Ham Fest coming up Labor Day weekend on September 4th and 5th, 8 a.m. to 5 p.m. both days, and that's at the Cleveland County Fairgrounds at 1751 East Marion Street, Shelby, North Carolina. And check-in is at the Shelby office, Shelby Ham site and website. Just get on there and look it up, Shelby Ham Fest. I'll give you all the information about getting online and ordering the tickets and so forth. Weekend, you have lots of things you can get in on there. There's spaces for tables inside and outside. There's tent spaces if you want to bring a tent and set it up. There's RV sites if you want to bring an RV. Bring your RV out, camp for a couple of days, and just have a blast, man. And spend some money at the same time. That's the Shelby Ham Fest Labor Day weekend. Jars Fest is another big one coming up Saturday, November 7th. I know it seems like a long ways out, but man alive, these things come up fast. Jars Fest. That's the Johnson Amateur Radio Society coming up Saturday, November 7th at 8 a.m. to 1:30 p.m., which I'm happy to say I am a proud member of that club. It's a great club. The Farm at 95 is a new spot for it this year. It's right off of Highway 95, of course. That's in Selma, North Carolina this year. The Farm at 95, Selma, North Carolina. And the actual address for that is 215 Batten Road. That's 215 Batten Road, Selma, North Carolina, 27576. And man, that is a cool ham fest. You gotta go. Advance tickets online for $10. or $12 at the door if you want to go eat and grab a ticket at the door. Raffle tickets are still the same this year, you guys. $5, that's $5. And all the lots of prizes to give away on those raffle tickets. First prize, man, I'd love to have this rig. It's a Yaesu FT-DX10. Yaesu FT-DX10. Second prize, the Yaesu FT-150R. Third prize, the Yaesu FT-65R. Plus, there's hourly door prizes given away all day long there, too. And don't forget the one big thing, too, the Jarvis Burgers, man. Oh, you'll smell those coming in. They'll have them out there frying them on the barbecue. The Jarvis Burgers are some great hamburgers, cheeseburgers, whatever you want on them. Anything you want on them. But man, I tell you, that big, thick burger with that cheese on it just dripping down the side. And, oh, my God. I'm getting hungry talking about it. I got to shut up. I really do. Anyway, there's a large area outside this year, a much larger area, real nice area. And it's just a great place, man, the farm at 95. So you'll want to be there. Jarvis Fest, Saturday, November 7th. And bring one, bring all, bring tall, bring small, whatever. Just be there. All right. That's all I got right now. KD7AG.
0: Thank you, Mark. Appreciate that. No, it's Southern North Carolina in Johnson County.
1: Yeah, I'm not sure. I know it's right across the other side of Highway 95 there. It's not far from where it was before, but I think it is. I believe it is.
0: All right. Well, I hope to make it there. I know that most of before UFO and I hope to see you there so we can share some love with you.
1: Oh, yeah, I feel that love, man. I feel that love. Now I'll be there. Actually, my wife's going to drop me off early in the morning there, right when the door is open. And she might just push me out. I don't know. But anyway, and I'm going to be there all day long. So I will be around. Katie, I have an agent.
0: Are you going to bring Coco with you?
1: No, probably not, because my wife's going to work right after she pushes me out the door. So, no place really to keep Coco there.
0: Well, you could keep Coco with you. That way, when John and I knock you down, Coco can lick your face.
1: Yeah, she'd lick something, all right. No, I don't know. Yeah, I might bring her with me. I don't know. I'll have to think about that one. Because she's going to go stay with my son-in-law all day long if she doesn't. And, yeah, at least she would be with me having some fun. So we'll see. We'll see. KD7AG.
0: You can buy her a Jarvis Burger.
1: Man, she'd have that sucker gone in 10 seconds.
0: Don't forget to get her a raffle ticket.
1: Yeah, well, I think you have to be a real person to pick that up, but she's more a real person than some people I know, so we might do that. I don't know. Anyway, go ahead there, Don. We got more people out there. KD7AG.
0: All right, folks. We just heard from K7AG with the announcement, and now we're looking for check-in. So if you can hear my voice, we'd love to hear from you. Please call KN4OEY.
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0: four UFO. How are you doing, John?
1: Alive and climbing around my garage, trying to clean up some stuff up on the upper shelves. Already loading up my the pickup to go to the dump.
0: Okay. So what are you cleaning up now? Radio stuff, are you?
1: No, not really. That'll come next. Some of the old chassis and stuff. I'm up on the upper shelves where if I didn't use it in a year or two, it's garbage.
0: I know what you mean. I probably need to go through my garage as well. My kids don't really want me to go back into the garage. I don't know why. Must be they have stuff in there they don't want me to see.

0: John, are you still a licensed helicopter pilot?
1: No, I never was. It was military. And I haven't flown one in going on 50 years.
0: Think if you got into one, you'd remember how to fly it?
1: Yeah, I'd probably crash it.

0: to get one, so have you thought of it?
1: Definitely not. You know, I sucked as a pilot

0: you would check in.
1: We checked in. We're waiting for you.
0: I checked in already, too.
1: Yeah.

0: 好，谢谢，再见，或者不要记。
1: Bill, you became the fourth stooge.
2: Oh, Beacon Bill.
0: Hello, I'll check in. KK4WLG.
2: Check in our buddy Beacon Bill there, Donald.
3: Hear any other stories with us today?
0: There you go. I'll check in. I'm sitting on the cool side of the door now. I was sitting outside on the porch watching someone else cut the grass. I came inside and got on the radio and cooling off. Thought I'd check in. Cooling off and that's it. 73 here, buddy.
1: Hey, Bill, you could be Shemp because we had Low Mo, Larry, and Curly out here already.
0: I heard that. That's about all I got to say. Everybody take care. 73.
1: Care.
3: Well, 73 to you, thank you, Bill. Hope you have a great afternoon, sir. You're on the cool side of the door now. So, stay cool.

0: 哎 ，see you later。
1: All right, John. See you later. Remember, thunderstorm is supposed to start up around 1-ish. So, stay on the cool side of the door and stay on the dry side as well.

All right, folks, we heard from KJ4 WLG, Beat the Bill, and he brought us to the bottom of our list. So if you haven't checked in yet, we'd like to hear from you. Please call KJ4 OAY.

0: 7 to AHU. Are you still there?
1: Hell yeah.
0: I have a doctor's appointment tomorrow around 12-ish. So, can you call tomorrow's net for me?
1: Let's see. What's tomorrow? Tuesday? Yeah, I can call tomorrow.
0: Much appreciated, sir. And if you want, I can call Thursday.
1: Gee, thanks.

Monday, Tuesday, and Thursday. Wait a minute. I got a doctor's appointment either Thursday or Wednesday, or Thursday or Friday. I gotta see which one it is. I think it's Friday. Thursday. Friday, I got the stupid eye surgery thing.

0: No, wait a minute. What's the date today, man? What is this? The 21st? 20th, okay.
1: Yep, it is the 20th.
0: Okay, so my next doctor appointment's the 29th, so I'm good this week.

with the AAG. I need to call tomorrow in 5 minutes, because I'll be in the doctor's office. I do know how the doctors are. They just like to see the patients coming in. So I'll make a surgery check in tomorrow. And share the love with Mark.

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So, if you haven't checked in yet, now's your chance. Please call KN4OUY

0: your afternoon going, sir?
1: Hello there, Mr. Donald. Going pretty good. Been outside puttering around a little bit, and it's just a little too humid for me to stay out there any longer, so I gave up for today. I got the skimmers cleaned on the pool, and the wind the other day blew some debris in, not very much, but I need to vacuum that out, so I'll get that a little bit later this afternoon, I hope, and then we'll be good to go. And I think we're getting ready to head for Wegmans or somewhere to get some victuals. And that's going to be the day, I think. Donald, how about you?
2: Well, I'm hoping my wife will find something to eat here and all that. Whenever I ask her, hey, dear, do you have anything for lunch? Her first words are, nope, nothing. Then she might come in with something in a little while, so I'll be able to see what she comes up with today. How do you like Wegmans?
1: Oh, they're pretty good. It's like any other store. You have to pay attention to what you're picking up because it may be a little more expensive than some. But other than that, they do pretty good.

0: 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And 1VK, 73.
1: W1EA and nearby, or she's on the phone talking with family.
2: This is W1AAN. Good afternoon, Donald, and everyone on the net.

0: Dennis, how are you doing?
1: I'm doing good. It's a nice day. Hot, but that's okay. It's summertime. Other than that, not too bad.
0: I said earlier, I checked the weather forecast, and they said that you can expect further storms this afternoon, starting at around 1-ish.
1: Yeah, that one we got last night, we didn't get hardly any rain. I don't even think we got just a little bit in the rain gauge. That was about it. But anyway, we still need it. But everything looks green, and the trees and the plants and the whatevers are all happy. So, you know, anyway, we just don't need all that thunder and the lightning. But I don't look at it, so it's okay.

0: Well, I hope you're doing all right, Donald. I'm gonna, he's headed for the door, so I guess we're ready to go. So I wish everyone a nice afternoon. Everyone take care. Enjoy the beautiful day. W1AM, back to Nat.
1: You're not touching something metallic and not standing under a tree. You should be okay.
0: I agree, Donald. Anyway, he's headed for the door, so I'll wish all of you a nice afternoon. Nice talking to you, Donald. Everyone take care. Enjoy the day, and we'll talk to you tomorrow. W1A and back to Nat.
1: 7:03 p.m. at 10, and see your husband as well. Ken, hope you have a great afternoon, and hopefully he can vacuum up the debris that got into your pool. And you get to enjoy your pool. I haven't been in a pool in a few years now. Every time that they got me to go in a pool, they put a life jacket on me so that I didn't fall forward and drown myself. And I'll have to see how it goes this year, because if it stays as hot as it's been getting, a pool might be an interesting place to be in just to cool off.

depends. 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

0: until the noontime net. 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Please call KN4OE1.
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0: Okay, I know I missed one of you. 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

0: Mike, I don't see you down now. KQ4, Whiskey Charlie Bravo. How is your afternoon going?
1: Hey Donald, yes, Kilo Delta 4, Whiskey Charlie Bravo, KD4WCB, Bill and Raleigh. Yeah, good day. Just on the way home from the office. Gonna finish up the second half of the day at my home office. And yeah, out and about, and just another work day. Tuned in a little bit late to the net. I don't know what time you guys started or how long you've been going, but hopefully it's been a good net so far. I always enjoy checking in here and appreciate you running the net, but not too much going on for me other than work. Just wanted to check in and say hello. Hope everything's going well. I'll throw it back to you. KD4WCB, back to net.
0: Well, 73 to you, sir. Great hearing from you. And I hope you have a great afternoon working from home. All right. Bring this down now to KZ4ET. How are you doing this afternoon?
2: KN4OEY from KZ4ET. Good afternoon, Donald. Turned the radio on this morning. And Japan was 5x9 on 20 meters. That was a big surprise. So worked a couple of Japanese. Anyway, you never know what's going to happen. You just have to go ahead and look and see what's going on. KZ4ET, back to net.
0: 173 to you, sir. Great hearing from you. I hope you have a great afternoon. Okay. That brings me down now to KQ4UAZ. Z. How's your afternoon going?
3: Well, hey Donald, my day is going pretty good. Trying to be productive on for a Monday out here in Wilson, this job site. Been pretty busy this morning, but right now I'm waiting on some electricians to get some things ready for me, so that way we can finish up our day and finish this floor up, so maybe tomorrow we can start fresh on another one. It's hot out here, that's for sure. A little bit humid. Looks like it might rain. I think somebody said there's supposed to be some storms today, so we'll see how that goes. As long as we get some rain, don't really care about the rest of it, but that's about it for me. Just ready for 3:30 to get here and head home. I'll turn it back over to you, Donald. Good talking to you this morning, or this afternoon. KQ4UHZ, 7:30.

0: construction?
1: I'm working on a new construction site, so it's all new. Much better, much cleaner than doing remodels, which is what I've been doing lately up until this. But it's nice to be back out on the new construction job site.
0: I always found new construction was a lot of fun. Because we were coming to do the plumbing and the electrical. But I hope you have a great time this afternoon. I hope you get through what you have to get done. I remember in one house we did, you put in baseboard hot water, heat in the house, and then the carpenters came back in and put nailed the trim on. And when the nails went through and punched a hole in the quarter inch copper supply line. And after the people moved in, they found that their carpet was wet in that one spot. And the carpenter didn't want to say it was our fault. So I ended up having to drain the system, cut a hole in the wall, pull the pipe up, cut the damaged area out, and I gave it to the carpenter and said, I didn't put the trim in, you did.

did another house for another contractor, and he wanted radiant heat flooring put in. And he put the pipe in his base, in his garage, which was under two of his bedrooms. And we had balanced it and zoned it out, figuring that he would have heat in the garage area. And then when he went through and he was floating the garage concrete, he cut two or three of the runs. He just spliced them. And when we filled the system, lo and behold, his garage floor was flooding. So we had to tell him, not our problem. We didn't, you know, you're the one that ran the radiant pipe in the garage, and you cut out with the power flow. But those two bedrooms weren't as warm as they should be, because they didn't have the heat coming up from the floor for the garage. So his garage was as cold as the outside, and the two bedrooms, they needed more BTUs put into the floor, their floor, to offset what damage was done to the garage floor. Let's just say he wasn't happy and he wanted to blame me for that. I let him know, not our problem.

just heard from KQ4 UHD, which brought us to the bottom of our list. So if you haven't checked in yet, we're still waiting to hear from you. Please call KN4 OEY.

0: KR4FRR, Kilo Romeo 4, Foxtrot Romeo Romeo, I'll be in and out.
1: Romeo Romeo. 73 to you. And folks, we just heard from KR4 Foxtrot Romeo Romeo. Mission Boss is at the bottom of our list. So if you haven't checked in yet, if you'd like to hear from you, please call KN4OEY.
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3: Kilo India 4, Delta Charlie Romeo, and I am in and out because I'm in the Bojangles drive thru. Name's Charles, North Raleigh.
1: Okay. Kilo Indian 4, Delta Charlie Indian. Got you down, sir. And are you getting the Django pieces? You know what the person said they're calling now. Are you getting that for lunch or are you getting regular chicken pieces?
3: Getting the bites again, just like last week. And the call sign is the last three are DCR, Delta Charlie Romeo. But yeah, we're just getting, I'm getting the bites. I'm assuming he's getting, yep. Boy, he's getting the same thing.
1: Okay, sir, corrected your call sign. Kilo Indian 4, Delta Charlie Romeo. Hope you enjoy your lunch, sir. Maybe next month I'll stop in and get some of those bites and see how good they are.
2: Check in. Charlie Zero, India Alpha Echo. The name is Paul and I'm in Benson.
1: Okay, Kilo Charlie, can you give me the rest of your call sign again, please?
2: IAE, India Alpha Echo. I'm not doing too bad, but the call is Kilo Charlie Zero India Alpha Echo, KC0 IAE, and I'm in Benson. I stopped at the Carolina Fish Fry and had me a fried flounder sandwich with some collard greens. That was my lunch today.
1: Oh, that sounds pretty interesting. Did you enjoy it?
2: Very much so, seeing that I've only been here for a little over a month now. I moved back here to Goldsboro, that's where I'm residing at, from Las Vegas, Nevada. I've been out there for the last 15 years.

0: clear. You move from Las Vegas back to the land of the living. I'm sure you will enjoy North Carolina a lot better. KC0IAE. Okay. 732 is here. Alright folks, we're still looking for more check-ins. So if you can hear my voice, we'd love to hear from you. Please call KN4OAY.
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0: 4, WYC. How's the weather in Durham right now?
1: It is pretty muggy. The sun finally came out. I see some blue sky overhead while I'm going down the road. A lot of tall white clouds. Looks like from what I just saw on the weather that we'll probably have some storms close to 3 or 4 o'clock.
0: Okay, they said it should start, at least the weather forecaster said it should start from around 1-ish. So hopefully it's not too bad.
1: Roger that, because yesterday evening around 5:30 we had a bad storm roll through the north end of the county, and we lost power for about 6 or 7 hours. A tree fell across the power line and snapped the line and brought a transformer down.
0: Yeah, that gets expensive.
1: But thankfully everything's okay and power finally came back on. Well, I just wanted to give a quick report, but I hope you have a good rest of your day. This is KR4WIC, back to NET.
0: That's good to you, sir. And, I remember when I lived in Pennsylvania, in Halstead, we got called out. Where a tree came down across the high voltage lines, ran through the area, and the tree caught fire, or the branch caught fire, so it was burning on top of the high voltage lines. They called the fire company out, who I was a member of, and somebody was saying, well, can't you hit it with some water and put the fire out? And I was like, you know, that's not a very smart idea. Because you hit water on that high voltage line, and next thing you know, the voltage will come through the water back to the guy in the hose. Now we'd have more than just a slight fire. You might have dead people.

Okay, sir. You have a great afternoon. Stay safe. We'd like to hear from you. He's calling KN4OEY.

box in a few more seconds. We would have run the net for a full hour because I started on here at 12:02 and now it's almost 1:02. So at this time I'd like to thank KQ4RCH and the trustees for allowing us to use this repeater to call these nets. So I want you to really appreciate all you do and for allowing us to use the repeater. Wish you 73. Hope you have a great afternoon. And thank you again. Alright, it's now, according to my microwave, it's now exactly 1:02, so we've gone a full hour. So this time I'm going to return the repeater back onto normal amateur use. This is KN4OEY, wishing everybody 73. And although we started pretty slow, we got maybe 11 or 12 check-ins, so it made it into a pretty good day. So I wish everybody a check-in 73. Hope you have a great afternoon. EN4OUY, and I'll be clear.

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0: All right, look out for the thunder bumpers coming up our way.

0: you before, UFO, W4, ZUS.
1: Hey, how's it going? Just had to throw that in there. How did, I guess you're running around.
0: Roger, running around, running some errands here in Wilson. So, I heard John there, so I thought I'd say hi to John.
1: Yeah, I forgot the name, but I'm bad on names, so, you know, it's the way it is.
0: Roger, understand. It's Mick, Mexico, India, Canada, King. So, at any rate, like I say, I heard John there, so I thought I'd say hi. I took my that Collins 30L1 that you helped me out with. I've rebuilt the power supply with the new Harbach board, and it seems to be working great. Over.
1: Great, Mick. I'm glad to hear it. Yeah, it makes a little bit of difference. You might get another 7,500 watts out of it with the Harbach board.
0: Roger, what? Well, I didn't change tubes on it. That's probably the next thing, but I figured one thing at a time, and I got rid of the motorboating that was on there, and it seems to be working good. Got good power out, just not as much as I thought it would, but that's okay. Tubes probably could use replacement, but I can do that here at a later date. Over.
1: Yeah, you getting at least 550 out of it?
0: I'm doing about 300, but I'm only pushing about 50 watts into it. I don't want to push it too hard.
1: You could push the Collins a little bit more than that. If you put about 75, even 100 into it, it's not really going to hurt it, and you should get with moderate tubes, you'd get about 550 out of it, maybe 600. Good tubes, you're only going to get another 50 watts, so I wouldn't even worry about putting tubes in it yet.
0: Roger. Well, I'll bump it up and give it a try and see what happens. So I appreciate that. Thank you.
1: Yeah, they take a lot more abuse than most of them. And stay with the 811s in it. Don't go to the 572s. You can get them a lot cheaper, and you're only going to see a 50-watt difference.
0: Roger. Well, I appreciate it. Like I said, I was going to give this this repair a while to work before I even consider anything else, but I'll bump up power going into it and see if that gets me what I need, and then I'll worry about tubes later on down the road.
1: Are you using it on sideband or what?
0: Roger, sideband.
1: Okay, you're not going to hurt it at 100 watts peak. You're not going to hurt it at all. If you're running CWs on that, back it down a little bit, or ST8 or something, that'll back it down. But at sideband, the duty cycle is so low that it'll surprise you, you know, once you get peaks and all like that. After you tune it up and all, you drive it a little bit higher than what you've been doing, and it'll run fine.
0: Roger. Well, I appreciate it. Thank you. I'll give that a try. So, all right. I'm pulling into a parking place here. I guess I better go get some shopping done. So, you have a great day. 7-3 to you, and I'll see you here on the net again sometime.
1: Okay. Take care. Yeah. If I forget the names and the call letters, you know, whatever. I do that a lot because I don't remember things. Anyway, have fun. W4UFO.
0: Roger. Well, I'm same way. Names escape me. So, all right. You have a good one. And this is W4ZUS. Clear.
2: Hey, John.
1: Yeah.
2: Did you just try to call me?
1: No, not that I know of.
2: On the cell phone.
1: No, I didn't. Why are you? Did you try calling me?
2: No, your name popped up when I was trying to answer the phone. I just wondered, never mind. I got troubles AT&T today. My, I can't hear anybody.
1: Yeah, no, I don't know. Last time I called you was a couple days ago.
2: Yeah, that's okay. And my wife tried to call me, and she can't get through. Anyway, we can text. I can receive text okay, but no can't hear anybody on the other end. No, that's typical AT&T. That's okay. All right, thanks, KD7AG.
1: Yeah. Just curious, you're still interested in that rig?
2: I am.
1: Okay. All right. I have it on my bench again, but it's just because I have no room to put it anywhere.
2: Oh, okay. I mean, if you got a buyer for it, go for it. You know, don't hold it, because it's... I don't know, it's something I'm going to have to wait on a minute.

0: buy one of those too. All right. Anyway, yeah, I had to come up with some money for a new meter here the other day. SWR power meter for 2 meters and 440s. My other one's just shot, man. There's too many things wrong with it.
1: Why? What happened to it?
0: Yeah, it won't register for one thing, right? It just goes all the way over to the peg side. And both lights are on it now. And the lights inside, I can't get to the lights inside. I don't know if I'm looking at it wrong or what, but it's like it's got a case kind of soldered around it. It's just, I can't get to them.
1: Yeah, do you really need a meter on VHF?
0: I can go without one, no.
1: Yeah, I don't even have one on there. I never bother with that on 2 meters or 440.
0: Yeah, I mean, it's nice to know, but shoot, once you got your antenna set there, that's really all you need to do.
1: Yeah, I know, that's why I don't even bother. And I really don't kill the PSWRs most of the time. If I get through, it's fine.
0: Yeah, my SWR is flat on 2 meters and 440. Well, I should have said 440 is it's about 1 to 2, something like that. It ain't gonna hurt nobody. But yeah, otherwise it's flat.
1: Yeah, I might have a meter squirreled away somewhere for VHF. But I don't know. I'd have to really look.
0: Yeah, I got one. I got one from HRO. It's was an open box. It's a pretty good deal on. And nothing wrong with open box. I'm a stoker on it.
1: Yeah, I know. I don't know. I'm not even sure if I have one anymore.

0: Yeah, I'm getting that way with old radio junk. I mean, stuff, not junk. Anyway. All right, here, we'll talk to you later. KD7AJ.
1: All right, later. Have fun. W4UFO.
0: Hey, if it wasn't fun, I wouldn't do it.

quite often, and this is the guy who's asking about call signs out there. This is how you do it, man. KD, AAG, clear a UFO. Okay, there we go.

WX4MMM, Central Carolina Sky Warning. A severe thunderstorm warning has been issued for Halifax County. Until 3 p.m. Again, severe thunderstorm warning for Central Halifax County in Central North Carolina until 3 p.m. At 2:10 p.m., a severe thunderstorm is located 7 miles southwest of Halifax, moving southeast at 25 miles an hour. Hazard 60 mile an hour wind gusts and quarter size field. Source radar indicated. Impact hail damage to vehicles is expected to expect damage to roof, siding, and trees. Locations impacted include Halifax, Scotland Neck, Enfield, and Tillery. This includes Interstate 95 between mile marker, near mile marker 160. This is WX4MMM, Central Carolina, standing by for severe weather reports to meet criteria.

CX4 MMM for Central Canada Sky Warning. The National Weather Service has issued a severe thunderstorm warning for Central Halifax County until 3 p.m. National Weather Service is looking for the following types of spy reports. Tail A size initially, then P size, 3/4 inch diameter or larger thereafter. Measured wind speeds of greater than 50 miles an hour. Flooding, flash flooding where none normally occurs. Rotating wall clouds, funnel clouds, or tornadoes. Damage caused by high winds such as down limbs or trees in the approximate diameter. Structural damage to roofs and siding. Down power lines or power poles. Skywarn will monitor frequency for reports of severe weather. We will be in standby mode. Standby mode means this is a non-direct net and repeaters free from normal amateur activity. My station has longer breaks between transmissions for Skywarn traffic. This is WX4MMM, Central Carolina Skywarn, standing by for severe weather reports to meet criteria.

is WX4MMM, Central Carolina Skywarn. A severe weather statement issued at 2:26 p.m. A severe thunderstorm warning remains in effect until 3 p.m. for southeastern Halifax County. At 2:25 p.m., a severe thunderstorm is located 7 miles southwest of Halifax, moving southeast at 15 miles an hour. Hazard 60 mile an hour wind gusts and quarter size hail. Source radar indicated impact. Hail damage to vehicles is expected. Expect wind damage to roofs, siding, and trees. Locations impacted include Scotland Neck, Enfield, and Tillery. And this also includes Interstate 95 near mile marker 160. This is WX4MMM for Carolina Skywarn, standing by for severe weather reports to meet criteria.

4, MMM for Central County Sky 1. It's a severe thunderstorm warning remains in effect until 3 p.m. for southeastern Halifax County. The National Weather Service is looking for the following types of spider reports. Hail any size initially, then penny size, 3/4 inch diameter or larger thereafter. Measured wind speeds are greater than 50 miles an hour. Flooding, flash flooding, what normally occurs, rotating wall clouds, funnel clouds, or tornadoes, and damage caused by high winds such as down limbs or trees and their proximate diameter, structural damage to roofs and siding, and power and down power lines or power poles. Skyward will monitor frequency for reports of severe weather. We will be in standby mode. Standby mode means this is a non-directed net repeater. It's free for normal amateur activity. Weather stations leave longer breaks between transmissions for Skyward traffic. This is WX4MMM, Central County Skyward, standing by for severe weather reports to meet criteria.

be X4MMM, Central Carolina Sky 1. Severe weather statement issued at 2:37 p.m. A severe thunderstorm warning remains in effect until 3 p.m. for southeastern Halifax County. At 2:37 p.m., a severe thunderstorm is located 9 miles south of Halifax, moving southeast at 15 miles an hour, hazard 60 mile an hour wind gusts and quarter size hail. Source radar indicated. Expect damage, hail damage to vehicles. Hail damage to vehicles as expected. Expect wind damage to roof, siding, and trees. Locations impacted include Scotland Neck, Enfield, and Tillery. For your protection, move into your room on the lowest floor of a building. This is WX4MMM, Central Carolina Skyward, standing by for a severe weather report to meet criteria.

for you, ma'am, for Central Canada Skywarn. The severe thunderstorm warning for southeastern Halifax County continues until 3 p.m. At 2:37 p.m., the SOS service indicated the severe thunderstorm is located 9 miles south of Halifax, moving southeast at 15 miles an hour. Hazard 60 mile an hour wind gusts and quarter size hail. Source radar indicated impact hail damage to vehicles is expected. Expect wind damage to roofs, siding, and trees. And the Weather Service has commented there is some indication of some rotation in this severe thunderstorm. The National Weather Service is looking for the following types of spot reports. Hail any size initially, then penny size, 3/4 inch damage or larger thereafter. Measured wind speeds of greater than 60 miles an hour, greater than 50 miles an hour. Flooding, flash flooding where none normally occurs. Rotating wall clouds, funnel clouds, or tornadoes. Damage caused by high winds such as down limbs or trees in the approximate diameter. Structural damage to roofs and siding, down power lines, or power poles. Sky One, we'll monitor this frequency for reports of severe weather. We will be in standby mode. Standby mode means this is a non-directed net and repeaters free from normal amateur activity. Weather stations lead longer breaks between transmissions for Sky One traffic. This is WX4 MMM Central Carolina Sky One, standing by for severe weather reports to meet criteria.

WX4MMM Central Carolina Skyline, National Weather Service has issued a tornado warning. Tornado warning is effective for northeastern Edgecombe County and southeastern Halifax County until 3:15 p.m. At 2:50 p.m., a severe thunderstorm capable of producing a tornado was located 8 miles west of Scotland Neck, or 12 miles south of Halifax, moving southeast at 20 miles an hour. Hazard tornado. Source radar indicated rotation. Impact flying debris will be dangerous to those caught without shelter. Mobile homes will be damaged or destroyed. Damage to roofs, windows, and vehicles will occur. Tree damage is likely. This is a dangerous storm and will be near Scotland Neck at 2:55 p.m. Take cover now. Move to a basement or interior room in the lowest floor of a sturdy building. Avoid windows if you are outdoors, in a mobile home, or in a vehicle. Move to the closest substantial shelter. Again, repeating, tornado warning effect for northeastern Edgecombe County and southeastern Halifax County until 3:15 p.m. This is WX4MMM Central Carolina Skyline, standing by for severe weather reports.

WX4, give me a minute, Central Carolina Sky 1, severe weather statement issued at 2:51 p.m. A severe thunderstorm warning remains in effect until 3 p.m. for southeastern Halifax County. Of course, there's a tornado warning also in effect for southeastern Halifax County. A severe thunderstorm at 2:51 p.m. A severe thunderstorm subject 20 miles south of Halifax, moving southeast at 20 miles an hour. Passenger 60 mile an hour wind gusts and quarter size hail, source radar indicated. Impact hail damage to vehicles is expected. Expect wind damage to roof siding and trees. Locations impacted include Scotland Neck and Enfield. WX4 in the Mississippi.

thunderstorm will be near Scotland Neck around 3:05 p.m. Take cover. Now move to the basement or interior room on the lowest floor of the building. Avoid windows if you're outdoors, in a mobile home or in a vehicle. 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
0: Bob, I can take over as net control at this time. Tell me where we stand.
1: Got a tornado warning in effect until 3:15 p.m. For northeastern Edgecombe County and southeastern Halifax County. And there was an update at 2:58 p.m., but the tornado warning continues until 3:15 p.m. Again, for northeastern Edgecombe County and southeastern Halifax County.
0: Thank you very much. Really appreciate your service. I'm sure I'll be back in touch later. NC4VA assuming net control for Central Carolina Skywarn.

This is N64VA for Central Carolina Skywarn. A tornado warning remains in effect until 3:15 p.m. for northeastern Edgecombe and southeastern Halifax counties. At 2:57 p.m., a severe thunderstorm capable of producing a tornado was located 7 miles west of Scotland Neck, or 13 miles south of Halifax, moving southeast at 15 miles per hour. Hazards include a tornado, source radar indicated rotation. For impacts, flying debris will be dangerous to those caught without shelter. Mobile homes will be damaged or destroyed. Damage to roofs, windows, and vehicles will occur. Tree damage is likely. This dangerous storm will be near Scotland Neck around 3:05 p.m. Take cover now. Move to a basement or an interior room on the lowest floor of a sturdy building. Avoid windows. If you are outdoors or in a mobile home or in a vehicle, move to the closest substantial shelter and protect yourself from flying debris. When safe to do so, the North National Weather Service is looking for a spotter report of hail, any size initially, then penny size, that's 3/4 inch in diameter, and the largest hailstone observed thereafter. Measured wind speeds of greater than 50 miles per hour, flooding and flash flooding where none normally occurs, rotating wall clouds, funnel clouds, or tornadoes, and damage caused by high winds. This includes down limbs and trees and their approximate diameter, structural damage to roofs and siding, and down power lines and power poles. We are in active mode, which means this is a directed net. All calls should go through net control. Encourage everyone to stay tuned to NOAA Weather Radio or local media for further information and updates. NC4VA for Central Carolina Skywarn, standing by for spotter reports of severe weather.

This is NC4BA for Central Carolina. Sky warning. The National Weather Service issued this severe weather statement. A tornado warning remains in effect until 3:15 p.m. for northeastern Edgecombe and southeastern Halifax counties. At 3:06 p.m., a severe thunderstorm capable of producing a tornado was located near Scotland Neck, or 14 miles north of Tarboro, moving southeast at 20 miles per hour. Hazard is a tornado source radar. Indicated rotation for impact flying debris will be dangerous to those caught without shelter. Mobile homes will be damaged or destroyed. Damage to roofs, windows, and vehicles will occur. Tree damage is likely. This dangerous storm will be near Scotland Neck around 3:10 p.m. Take cover now. Move to a basement or an interior room on the lowest floor of a sturdy building. Avoid windows. If you are outdoors or in a mobile home or in a vehicle, move to the closest substantial shelter and protect yourself from flying debris. NC4VA for Central Carolina Skywarn, standing by for spot report.

This is NC4VA for Central Carolina. Sky warned the tornado warning for northeastern Edgecombe and southeastern Halifax counties will expire at 3:15 p.m. The storm which prompted the warning is weakened below severe limits and no longer appears capable of producing a tornado. Therefore, the warning will be allowed to expire. Central Carolina Skywarn will be in standby mode at this time, meaning this is a non-directed net. The repeater is free for normal amateur activity. We will be monitoring the frequency for reports of severe weather, and we ask that stations leave longer breaks between transmissions for Skywarn traffic. NC4VA for Central Carolina Skywarn, standing by for spotter reports.

This is NC4 VA for Central Carolina Scoutmore. There are no active severe thunderstorm warnings or tornado warnings in Central Carolina. Coverage is on activity. Should severe weather redevelop, we will activate at that time. I'd like to thank the K4ITL repeater owner for the use of the repeater. We'd also like to thank the amateur community for giving downward traffic priority and all storm spotters who have participated. I'll now return the repeater to normal amateur use. NC4VA out.

is NC4 VA for Central Carolina Skywarn. The National Weather Service in Raleigh has issued a severe thunderstorm warning for southeastern Edgecombe County and eastern Wilson County until 4:15 p.m. At 3:23 p.m., severe thunderstorms were located along a line extending from 11 miles east of Elm City to 8 miles northwest of Farmville to 9 miles southeast of Wilson, moving east at 20 miles per hour. Hazards include 60-mile-per-hour wind gusts and quarter-size hail. Sources radar indicated impacts, hail damage to vehicles is expected. Expect wind damage to roof, siding, and trees. Locations impacted include Pine Tops, Macclesfield, Saratoga, and Wilbanks. This includes Highway 264 between mile markers 48 and 56. Your protection moved to an interior room on the lowest floor of a building. The National Weather Service is seeking spotter reports of hail, any size initially, then any size at 3/4 inch in diameter, and the largest hailstone observed thereafter. Measured wind speeds greater than 50 miles per hour. Flooding and flash flooding where none normally occurs. Rotating wall clouds, funnel clouds, or tornadoes. Damage caused by high winds, such as down limbs and trees and their approximate diameter. Structural damage to roofs and siding and down power lines and power poles. Skywarn will be monitoring the frequency for reports of severe weather. We're currently in standby mode, meaning this is a non-directed net and the repeater is free for normal amateur activity. We ask that stations leave longer breaks between transmissions for Skywarn traffic. We encourage all to stay tuned to NOAA Weather Radio and local media for further information and updates. NC4VA for Central Carolina Skywarn, standing by for spotter reports of severe weather that meet criteria.

is MC4 VA for Central Carolina Skywarn. Just a reminder, we have a severe thunderstorm warning in effect for southwestern Edgecombe County and eastern Wilson County until 4:15 p.m. At 3:23 p.m., severe thunderstorms were located along a line extending from 11 miles east of Elm City to 8 miles northwest of Farmville to 9 miles southeast of Wilson, moving east at 20 miles per hour. Hazards include 60-mile-per-hour wind gusts and quarter-size hail. Source of the warning is radar indicated. Impact, expect damage to vehicles. Expect wind damage to roof, siding, and trees. Locations impact include Pine Top, Macclesfield, Saratoga, and Wilbank. This includes Highway 56. Your protection moved to an interior room on the lowest floor of a building. MC4VA for Central Carolina Skywarn, standing by for spotter reports of severe weather.

This is NC4VA for Central Carolina Skymore. The National Weather Service has issued a severe weather statement, which is an update until 4:15 p.m. for southwestern Edgecombe and southeastern Wilson counties. At 3:35 p.m., severe thunderstorms were located along a line extending from 9 miles northwest of Bruce to 6 miles northwest of Farmville to 11 miles northwest of Libby, moving east at 15 miles per hour. Hazards include 60 mile per hour wind gusts and quarter-sized hail. Sources radar indicated for impact, hail damage to vehicles is expected. Expect wind damage to roof, siding, and trees. Locations impacted include Pine Top, Macclesville, Saratoga, and Wilbanks. This includes North Carolina Highway 264 between mile markers 49 and 56. Your protection is for the building. NC4VA for Central Carolina Skywarn standing by for spotter reports of severe weather.

this is NC4VA for Central Carolina Skyborne. A severe thunderstorm warning remains in effect until 4:15 p.m. for southwestern Edgecombe and southeastern Wilson counties. At 3:35 p.m., severe thunderstorms were located along a line extending from 9 miles northwest of Bruce to 6 miles northwest of Farmville to 11 miles northwest of Lizzie, moving east at 15 miles per hour. Hazards include 60 miles per hour wind gust and quarter-sized hail. Sources radar indicated pre-impact hail damage to vehicles is expected. Expect wind damage to roof, siding, and trees. Locations impacted include Pine Top, Macclesfield, Saratoga, and Wheelbanks. This includes North Carolina Highway 264 between mile markers 49 and 56. Bureau Protection moved to an interior room on the lowest floor of the building. NC4VA for Central Carolina Skywarn, standing by for spotter reports of severe weather.

to NC4VA for Central Carolina Skywarm. The National Weather Service has issued a severe thunderstorm warning for Edgecombe County and southeastern Halifax County until 4:45 p.m. At 3:52 p.m., severe thunderstorms were located along a line extending from 11 miles east of Rocky Mount to Tarboro to 11 miles west of Bethel, moving east at 25 miles per hour. Hazards include 60-mile-per-hour wind gusts and hail-sized hail. Source of the warning is radar indicated. For impact, destroyed siding and trees. Locations impacted include Rocky Mount, Tarboro, Princeville, Pine Top, Hopgood, Kaneda, Speed, Leggett, and Kingsboro. For your protection, move to an interior room on the lowest floor of a building. The National Weather Service is seeking spotter reports of hail, any size initially, then any size, that's 3/4 inch in diameter, and the largest hailstone observed thereafter. Measured wind speeds of greater than 50 miles per hour, flooding and flash flooding where none normally occurs, rotating wall clouds, funnel clouds, or tornadoes, and damage caused by high winds. This includes downed limbs and trees in their approximate diameter, structural damage to roofs and siding, and down power lines and power poles. Skywarn is monitoring this frequency for reports of severe weather. We're currently in standby mode, meaning this is a non-directed event that repeaters brief for other normal amateur activity. We ask that stations leave longer breaks between transmissions for Skywarn traffic. NC4VA for Central Carolina Skywarn standing by for spotter reports of severe weather.

0: service issue this severe was a segment. Three. Edson County is canceled. Severe thunderstorm warning remains in effect until 4:15 p.m. for southeast of Wilson County. At 3:57 p.m., severe thunderstorms were located along a line extending from 10 miles southeast of Palm City to 10 miles west of Farmville to 8 miles southeast of Wilson, moving east at 10 miles per hour. Hazards include 60-mile-per-hour wind gust and penny-sized hail. Source is radar indicated. For impacts, expect damage to roof, siding, and trees. Locations impacted include Saratoga. This includes North Carolina Highway 264 between mile markers 50 and 56. Bureau of Protection moved to an interior room on the lowest floor of a building. NC4EA for Central Carolina Skywarn standing by for spotter reports of severe weather. B4SL, are you ready to take over?
1: Well, I can take over. I know about ready. Yeah, I'm up to date.
0: Okay, I'm assuming that is a yes. I will turn that control responsibilities over to you at this time. B4VA out.
1: This is AB4SL with Central Carolina Skywarn standing by for spotter reports of severe weather that meets criteria.

84 SL with Central Carolina Skywarn. As a reminder, severe thunderstorm warning remains in effect until 4:45 p.m. for Edgecombe in southeastern Halifax County. So 4:08 p.m., severe thunderstorms are located along the line extending from 12 miles southwest of Scotland Neck to near Tarborough to 6 miles northwest of Bethel, moving east at 25 miles per hour. Hazard includes 60 mile per hour wind gust and nickel side sails. Sources radar indicated impact. Expect damage to roof, siding, and trees. Locations impacted include Rocky Mountain, Tarborough, Princeville, Hopgood, Kenita, Leeds, Leggett, and Kingsborough. Pre-protection moved to an interior room on the lowest floor of a building. This is AB4SL with Central Carolina Skywarn, standing by for spotter reports of severe weather that meets criteria.

is 8 before in southwest Carolina. Skywarn National Weather Service in Raleigh issued a severe weather statement. East Fair Thunderstorm warning to be in effect until 4:45 p.m. for northeastern Guilford County.

Oscar Smith, and a storm warning remains in effect until 4:45 p.m. for Edgecombe in southeastern Halifax County. At 4:08 p.m., severe thunderstorms were located along a line extending from 12 miles southwest of Scotland Neck to near Tarboro to 6 miles northwest of Bethel, moving east at 25 miles per hour. Hazards include 60 mile per hour wind gusts and nickel size hail. Sources radar indicated the back expect damage to roof, siding, and trees. Locations impacted include Rocky Mount, Tarboro, Princeville, Hobgood, Kenita, Speed, Leggett, and Kingsboro. This is AB4SL with Central Carolina Skywarn standing by for spotter report of severe weather that meets criteria.

Wednesday before in southwest Central Carolina Skywarn. The National Weather Service is looking for the following types of spotter reports. Stand by. The National Weather Service in Raleigh has issued a severe thunderstorm warning for Southern Wake, East Central Chatham, until 5 p.m. At 4:20 p.m., severe thunderstorms are located along the line extending from near Raleigh to near Cary to 10 miles northwest of Pequay Marina, moving east to 10 miles per hour. Dirt includes 60 mile per hour wind gusts and penny sized hail, sources radar indicated. Impact expect damage to roof siding and trees. Locations impacted include Raleigh, Cary, Garner, Pequay Marina, RDU International Airport, Apex, Holly Springs, Morrisville, Nightdale, and Lake Wheeler. I-40 between mile markers 284 and 310, I-440 between mile markers 1 and 16, I-540 between mile markers 21 and 24, and US-1 between mile markers 86 and 101. Remember, a warning means severe weather is imminent or occurring based on radar and or ground reports. The National Weather Service is looking for the following types of spotter reports. Hail any size initially, then penny size, 3/4 inch diameter or larger thereafter. Measured wind speeds of greater than 50 miles per hour. Flooding and flash flooding where none normally occurs. Rotating wall clouds, funnel clouds, or tornadoes. Damage caused by high winds such as down limbs of trees and their approximate diameter. Structure damage to roofs and siding, and any down power lines or power poles. Skywarn will monitor this frequency for reports of severe weather. We will be in the standby mode. Standby mode means this is a non-directed net, and the repeater is free for normal amateur activity. We just have stations lead longer base between transmissions for Skywarn traffic. This is AB4SL with Central Carolina Skywarn, standing by for spotter reports of severe weather that meets criteria.

0: 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Anything down the Fayetteville Way? Right quick, please.
1: Nothing at all in Cumberland County right at the moment.
0: Roger, roger. Thank you, Scott. And thank you for being there for Skywarn. AI4TS Mobile.
1: Not a problem at all. AB4SL with Central Carolina. Skywarn standing by for spotter reports of severe weather that meets criteria.

day before a southwest Carolina skywarn. National Weather Service and Raleigh issued this severe weather statement. The severe thunderstorm warning for Edgecombe and southeastern Halifax County has been canceled. The storms that prompted the warning have weakened below severe limits and no longer poses immediate threat to life or property. Therefore, the warning has been canceled. This is a before a southwest Carolina skywarn, standing by for spotter reports of severe weather that meets criteria.

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0: KM4NDT. We have hail in Cary, North Carolina, near Cary Parkway in US-1. Over.
1: Okay, copy that. Hail in Cary at Cary Parkway in US-1. What size of hail are you seeing currently?
0: About dime size, it's tapered off now, so hopefully it's gone.
1: Did you see anything larger than dime size?
0: So it was dime size hail, but I think that it has gone now.
1: Hey, can you tell me about when it started?
0: It was approximately 4:25.
1: Copy that report. Thank you so much.
0: You're welcome. 73.

0: Sky One, this is KC0, I have a copy.
1: Yes.
0: Do you know if they shut down RDU? Is it shut down the airport now?
1: I have no idea, I can't help you there.
0: Clear, KC0, IAE.
1: AB4 SL, West Central Carolina, Sky One, standing by for spotter reports of severe weather that meets criteria.

Central Carolina. Skywarn, National Weather Service, issued a severe weather statement. The severe thunderstorm warning for East Central Chatham County has been canceled. The storm with tropical warning has moved out of the warned area. Therefore, the warning has been canceled. The severe thunderstorm warning remains in effect until 5 p.m. for Central Lake County at 4:36 p.m. Severe thunderstorms were located along the line extending from near Raleigh to near Garner to 6 miles southeast of Cary, moving east at 15 miles per hour. Certain good 60 mile per hour wind gusts and nickel sized hails. Sources radar indicated impact. Expect damage to roof, siding, and trees. Locations impacted include Raleigh, Cary, Garner, Apex, Holly Springs, Morrisville, Nightdale, Lake Wheeler, New Hill, and William B. Umstead State Park. This includes the following highways: I-40 between mile markers 285 and 310, Interstate 440 between mile markers 1 and 16, and I-540 between mile markers 21 and 24, and U.S. 1 between mile markers 90 and 101. This is AB4SL with Central Carolina Skywarn, standing by for spotter reports of severe weather that meets criteria.

84 at Southwest Central Carolina Skywarn. National Weather Service and Raleigh issued a severe thunderstorm warning for southeastern Wake and northern Johnston counties effective until 5:30 p.m. At 4:44 p.m., a severe thunderstorm was located near Clayton, or 12 miles southeast of Raleigh, moving east at 15 miles per hour. Hazard of 60 mile per hour wind gust, sources radar indicated, impact expected damage to roof, siding, and trees. Locations impacted include Clayton, Zebulon, Knightdale, Windell, Emmett, Flowers, and Buckhorn Reservoir. This includes the following highways: I-40 between mile markers 308 and 312, and NC-264 between mile markers 20 and 22. Straight line winds could blow down trees, power lines, and damage mobile homes and other buildings. Seek shelter in a sturdy structure until the storm has passed. Stay away from windows as blind you're regenerated by damaging winds can be deadly. This is AP4SL with Central Carolina Skywarn standing by for spotter reports of severe weather that meets criteria.

Airlines 8B4SL with Central Carolina Skywarn. A severe thunderstorm warning remains in effect until 5 p.m. for Central Wake County. At 4:46 p.m., severe thunderstorms are located along the line extending from near Raleigh to near Garner to 8 miles northeast of Pequot Marina, moving east at 15 miles per hour. Hazard includes 60 mile per hour wind gusts and penny sized hail. Sources radar indicated. In fact, expect damage to roof, siding, and trees. Locations impacted include Raleigh, Cary, Garner, Knightdale, Lake Benson, and Lake Wheeler. This includes I-40 between mile markers 292 and 310, I-440 between mile markers 1 and 16, and I-540 between mile markers 21 and 24. This is AB4SL with Central Carolina Skywarn, standing by for spotter reports of severe weather that meets

Wednesday before a civil Central Carolina Skywarn National Weather Service in Raleigh issued this severe weather statement. A severe thunderstorm warning remains in effect until 5 p.m. for Central Wake County. 4:52 p.m. severe thunderstorms are located along the line extending from 7 miles southeast of Raleigh to 6 miles northwest of Clayton to near Garner, moving east at 10 miles per hour. Hazard includes 60-mile-per-hour wind gust and penny-sized hail. Sources radar indicated impact, expect damage to roof siding and trees. Locations impacted include Raleigh, Garner, Knightdale, and Lake Benson. This includes the following highways: I-40 between mile markers 299 and 310, I-440 between mile markers 12 and 16, and I-540 between mile markers 21 and 24. This is AB4SL with Central Carolina Skywarn standing by for spotter reports of severe weather that meets criteria.

is 8B4 at Silva, Central Carolina, Skywarn National Weather Service and Raleigh issued a severe weather statement. Severe thunderstorm warning remains in effect until 5:30 p.m. for southeastern Wake and northern Johnston counties. At 4:55 p.m., severe thunderstorm was located near Clayton, or 11 miles southeast of Raleigh, moving east at 10 miles per hour. As to conclude, 60 mile per hour wind gusts, source of the effects of the county store siding and trees. Locations impacted include Clayton, Zebulon, Nightdale, Wendell, Emmett, Flowers, and Buckhorn Reservoir. This includes the following highways: I-40 between mile markers 308 and 312, and NC-264 between mile markers 20 and 22. Southwest Central Carolina, Skywarn, standing by for spotter reports of severe weather at Beach Crush area.

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0: Good evening or good afternoon, Scott. I'm ready to take over Sky One net control at this time.
1: Okay, appreciate it. One warning will expire at 5 and then have the one till 5:30. 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
0: Okay, Scott, thank you very much. Appreciate it. This is again WX4MMM, Central Carolina Skyline. Severe thunderstorm warning effective until 5:30 p.m. for Wake and Northern Johnson County. And we'll be standing by for severe weather reports. WX4MMM, Central Carolina Skyline.

WX4 MMM for Central Carolina Skywarn. The National Weather Service has issued a severe thunderstorm warning effective until 5:30 p.m. for southeastern Wake County and northern Johnson County. The National Weather Service is looking for the following types of spot reports: hail any size initially, then penny size, 3/4 inch damage or larger thereafter. Measured wind speeds of greater than 50 miles an hour. Flooding where none normally occurs. Rotating wall clouds, funnel clouds, or tornadoes. And damage caused by high winds such as down limbs or trees in the approximate diameter. Structural damage to roof and siding, down power lines or power poles. Skywarn will monitor its frequency for reports of severe weather. We will be in standby mode. Standby mode means this is a non-directed net. Repeat is free for normal amateur activity. Weather stations leave longer breaks between transmissions for Skywarn traffic. This is WX4 MMM. Central Carolina Skywarn standing by for severe weather reports.

WX4 MMM with Central Carolina Skywarn. The severe thunderstorm warning for southeastern Wake in northern Johnson County. Schedules expire at 5:30 p.m. The National Weather Service is looking for the following types of spot reports. Hail any size initially, then penny size, 3/4 diameter, greater than 50 miles an hour, occurs. Rotating wall clouds, funnel clouds, or tornadoes. Damage caused by high winds, such as down limbs or trees in the approximate diameter. Structural damage to roofs and siding, down power lines or power poles. Skywarn will monitor frequency for reports of severe weather. We will be in standby mode. Standby mode means there's a non-directed net in the request that stations leave longer breaks between transmissions for Skywarn traffic. This is WX4 MMM for Central Carolina Skywarn, standing by for severe weather reports to meet criteria.

WX4MMM, Central Carolina Skywarn, severe weather statement issued at 5:14 p.m. A severe thunderstorm warning remains in effect until 5 Eastern Wake and Northern Johnson Counties. At 5:14 p.m., a severe thunderstorm is located 7 miles southwest of Zebulon, or 14 miles east of Raleigh, moving east at 15 miles an hour. Hazard 60-mile-an-hour wind gust, source radar indicated impact, expect damage to roof, siding, and trees. Locations impacted include Clayton, Zebulon, Knightdale, Windale, Emmett, Flowers, and Buckhorn Reservoir. This includes the following highways: Interstate 40 between mile markers 308 and 312, NC Highway 264 between mile markers 20 and 22. This is WX4MMM, Central Carolina Skywarn, standing by for a severe weather report to meet criteria.

WX4MMM for Central Carolina Skywarn. Severe weather statement issued at 5:22 p.m. The severe thunderstorm warning for southeastern Wake and northern Johnson counties will expire at 5:30 p.m. The storm which prompted the warning has weakened below severe limits and no longer poses an immediate threat to life or property. Before the warning will be allowed to expire. MMM with Central Carolina Skywarn standing by for severe weather reports to meet criteria.

WX4MMM for Central Carolina Skywarn. The severe thunderstorm warning for west central Johnston County is scheduled to expire at 6:15 p.m. The Weather Service is looking for the following types of spot reports. Hail any size initially, 3/4 damage or larger thereafter. Measured wind speeds of greater than 50 miles an hour. Flooding, flash flooding where none normally occurs. Rotating wall clouds, funnel clouds, or tornadoes. Damage caused by high winds such as down limbs or trees in the process. Structural damage to roofs and siding, down power lines or power poles. Skywarn will monitor frequency for reports of severe weather. We will be in standby mode. Standby mode means this is a non-directed network, appears free from normal amateur activity. Request stations leave longer breaks between transmissions for any Skywarn traffic. This is WX4MMM for Central Carolina Skywarn, standing by for severe weather reports to meet criteria.

This is WX4MMM from District 9 Skyline. Weather Nationwide Service has issued a severe thunderstorm warning affecting West Central Johnson County. The National Weather Service is looking for the following types of spot reports. Hail any size initially, then any size 3/4 inch diameter or larger thereafter. Measure wind speeds of greater than 50 miles an hour. Flooding, flash flooding where none normally occurs. Rotating wall clouds, funnel clouds, or tornadoes. Damage caused by high winds such as down limbs or trees in the approximate diameter. Structural damage to roofs, power lines, or power poles. Standby mode means that this is a non-directed entry and free from normal interactivity. Quest stations have long operation for Skyward traffic. This is WX4MMM, South Carolina Skyward, standing by for the severe weather report.

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1: SB4VA, good evening, Virginia. I guess you're up to date. Is one warning still in effect for West Central Johnson County until 6:15 p.m.?
0: Thank you for the update, and thank you for serving. You did it so well. I will relieve you of skywarn duties and take over net control responsibilities.
1: Okay, Virginia, thanks a lot. WX4MMM turns net control, skywarn net control over to NC4VA. WX4MMM clear.
0: NC4VA for Central Carolina Skywarn, and the National Weather Service has just issued an update to that warning at 6 p.m. A severe thunderstorm warning, a severe thunderstorm warning remains in effect until 6:15 p.m. for Central Johnson County. At 6 p.m., a severe thunderstorm was located 7 miles west of Smithville, moving northeast at 10 miles per hour. Hazards include 60 mile per hour wind gusts, sources radar indicated. For impacts, expect damage to roofs, siding, and trees. Locations impacted include Smithville, Four Oaks, and Coates Crossroads. This includes the following highways: Interstate 95 near mile marker 93, Interstate 40 between mile markers 317 and 320. Your projection is to an interior room on the lowest floor of a building. Torrential rainfall is occurring with this storm and may lead to flash flooding. Do not drive your vehicle through

RVA for Central. The severe thunderstorm warning for Central Johnson County will expire. Which prompted the warning low severe immediate threat to life and property. Therefore, the warning will be allowed to expire. However, gusty winds are still possible with this thunderstorm. NC4VA for Central Carolina Skywarn, standing by for spotter reports.

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1: Into RTF. Hey, Danny. Good evening. Go ahead.
0: Hey, good evening. By chance, are they interested in any power outages? I'm not 100% sure. I'm just getting back.
1: The power outage, such as down power lines or, you know, a transformer that is sending off sparks or something like that, the damage, yes, but not the power outage itself.
0: Okie doke. That's what I thought. I just wanted to double check.
1: Thank you for the question, and mobile safely.
0: Appreciate it. Yeah, we're getting some good rain over here finally, which is a good thing. All right, thanks for what you do. We'll talk to you later. 73 N2RTF.
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This is NC4VA for Central Carolina Skywarn. The severe thunderstorm warning for Central Johnston County expired at 6:15 p.m. The storm which prompted the warning weakened below severe limits and no longer posed an immediate threat to life or property. Gusty winds are still possible with this thunderstorm. There are no other severe thunderstorm warnings within the Central Carolina Skywarn coverage area at the moment, but we will remain activated and around to take any damage reports from that severe thunderstorm warning in Central Johnston County. NC4VA.

0: to NC4VA with Central Carolina Skywarn. There are no active severe thunderstorm warnings within the Central Carolina Skywarn coverage area at this time. So we're going to conclude activity. Should severe weather redevelop, of course, we will activate at that time. I'd like to thank the K4ITL repeater owner for the use of the repeater. I'd also like to thank the amateur community for giving Skywarn traffic priority and all storm spotters who have participated. I'll now return the repeater to normal amateur use. The NC4VA out.
1: Good night, Gracie.
0: Thank you. NC4VA.
1: Good night, Cowboy.

0: decide if I want to clean my desk out or not again. I don't think I'll do it.
1: Yeah, I know how that is. Top drawer gets to be a mess after a while. I do that every once in a while. Clean it out. It don't really help.
0: No, then the top drawer goes in the bottom drawer, and then later on the bottom drawer goes in the top drawer.
1: I know. I was starting to do more of my shelving over here and cleaning it up, and I just said, hell with it.
0: I wish I could have brought my radio desk out here that I had actually had one made for me. That was just beautiful oak, and that sucker weighed so much, man. It cost me thousands of dollars to get it out here, so I don't think it would have been worth it. But boy, you know, I had a couple holes put in the top of it for everything to go down it, and it was nice.
1: Yeah, I built the shelving for mine. And the rule on mine was if I could stand on it and jump up and down.
0: Are you?
1: Yeah.
0: Wow, that was built good then.
1: Yeah, it was. And, you know, it just sits on top of the desk.
0: Oh man, anyway. Those days are gone.

0: sent you pictures of my shack, right?
1: Yeah, he did. I'm going to have to make a trip up there someday. Hang on, why is he talking to me? KD7AG.
0: XYLQRM. 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

This is NC4VA for Central Carolina, Skywarn. The National Weather Service in Raleigh has issued a severe thunderstorm warning for Wayne County and northeastern Sampson County until 7:30 p.m. At 6:51 p.m., a severe thunderstorm was located over Mount Olive, moving northeast at 15 miles per hour. Hazards include 60-mile-per-hour wind gusts and penny-sized hail. Source of the warning is radar indicated. For impacts, expect damage to roofs, siding, and trees. Locations impacted include Goldsboro, Mount Olive, Walnut Creek, Seven Springs, Marmack, Brockton, Cliffs of the New State Park, Elroy, and Grantham. This includes Interstate 40 between mile markers 345 and 353. For your protection, move to an interior room on the lowest floor of a building. Torrential rainfall is occurring with this storm and may lead to flash flooding. Do not drive your vehicle through flooded roadways. The National Weather Service is seeking spotter reports of hail any size initially, in penny size, that's 3/4 inch in diameter, and then the largest hailstone observed thereafter. Measured wind speeds of greater than 50 miles per hour, flooding and flash flooding where none normally occurs, rotating wall clouds, funnel clouds, or tornadoes, and damage caused by high winds. Damage includes downed limbs and trees in their approximate diameter, structural damage to roofs and siding, and downed power lines and power poles. Skywarn will monitor this frequency for reports of severe weather. Will be in standby mode, which means this is a non-directed net and the repeater is free from normal amateur activity. We ask that stations leave longer breaks between transmissions for Skywarn traffic. We encourage everyone to stay tuned in all weather radio or local media for further information and updates. NC4VA for Central Carolina Skywarn, standing by for spotter reports of severe weather that meet criteria.

Scott, thank you for being here. And we're going to confirm we have one severe thunderstorm warning in effect at this time for Sampson and Wayne County till 7:30 p.m. By the way, I zoomed in on the marker on GR level 3, and no matter how much I zoom in, the square remains a square. I think the simplest thing is the

0: Fournier out.
1: As a reminder, we have a severe thunderstorm warning effective until 7:30 p.m. for Wayne in northeastern Sampson County. At 6:51 p.m., a severe thunderstorm was located over Mount Olive, moving northeast at 15 miles per hour. Hazards include 60 mile per hour wind gusts and any size hail. Sources radar indicated impact expect damage to road siding and trees. Locations impacted include Goldsboro, Mount Olive, Walnut Creek, Seven Springs, Marmack, Brogdon, Clifton, New State Park, and Grantham. This includes I-40 between mile markers 345 and 353. For your protection, you'll move to an interior room on the lowest floor of a building. Torrential rainfall is falling with this storm. It may lead to flash flooding. Do not drive your vehicle through flooded roadways. This is AP4SL with Central Carolina Skywatch. Thank you for spotter reports of severe weather that meets criteria.

is AB4SL with Thunder Carolina Skyward National Weather Service. The pilot issued this severe weather statement. The severe thunderstorm warning for northeastern Sampson County has been canceled. The severe thunderstorm which prompted the warning has moved out of the warned area, therefore the warning has been canceled. A severe thunderstorm warning remains in effect until 7:30 p.m. for Wayne County. At 7:07 p.m., a severe thunderstorm was located over Mount Olive, moving northeast to 15 miles per hour. Hazards include 60 miles per hour wind gusts and penny size hail. Sources radar indicated. In fact, expect damage to roof siding and trees. Locations impacted include Goldsboro, Mount Olive, Walnut Creek, Seven Springs, Marmack, Brogdon, Clista, the New Strait, State Park, Elroy, and Grantham. This is AB4SL with Central Carolina Skywarn, standing by for spotter reports of severe weather to meet criteria.

Wednesday before a cell with Central Carolina Skywarn National Weather Service in Raleigh issued a severe thunderstorm warning for western Orange County until 8 p.m. 7:12 p.m. a severe thunderstorm in Burlington moving east to 30 miles per hour. Indicated. In fact, expect damage to roof, siding, and trees. Locations impacted include Burlington, Graham, Hillsboro, Mebane, Elon, Gibsonville, Haw River, Swampsonville, Calumet, and Carr. This includes I-85 between near mile marker 163 and I-40 between mile markers 139 and 162 and near mile marker 259. This is AB4 of Central Carolina Skywarn, standing by for spotter reports of severe weather that meets criteria.

says AB4, Selville, Central Carolina, Skywarn. As a reminder, we have a severe thunderstorm warning effective until 7:30 for Wayne County. At 7:07 p.m., a severe thunderstorm was located over Mount Olive, moving northeast at 15 miles per hour. Hazard includes 60 miles per hour wind gusts and any size hail. Sources radar indicated impact is by damage to roof, siding, and trees. Locations impacted include Goldsboro, Mount Olive, Walnut Creek, Seven Springs, Marmack, Brogdon, Cliffs of New State Park, Gilroy, and Grantham. In addition, we have a severe thunderstorm warning effective until 8 p.m. for Alamance and Western Orange County. At 7:12 p.m., a severe thunderstorm was located over Burlington, moving east at 30 miles per hour. Hazards include 60 mile per hour wind gusts. Sources radar indicated impact expect damage to roof, siding, and trees. Locations impacted include Burlington, Graham, Hillsboro, Mebane, Elon, Gibsonville, Haw River, Swampsonville, Alamance, and Carr. This includes I-85 near mile marker 163 and I-40 between mile markers 139 and 162 and near mile marker 259. This is AB4SL with Central Carolina Skywarn standing by for spotter reports of severe weather that meets criteria.

This is AB4 of Selma, Central Carolina, Skywarn. National Weather Service and all issued a severe weather statement. The severe thunderstorm warning for Wayne County will expire at 7:30. The storm which prompted the warning has weakened below severe limits and no longer poses an immediate threat to life or property. Therefore, the warning will be allowed to expire. However, gusty winds are still possible with this thunderstorm. This is AB4 of Selma, Central Carolina, Skywarn, standing by for spotter reports of severe weather that meets criteria.

is 8 before in Selville, Central Carolina. Skywatch National Weather Service and Raleigh issued a severe weather statement. Each first thunderstorm warning remains in effect until 8 p.m. for Central Alamance and Western Orange County. At 7:23 p.m., a severe thunderstorm was located over Graham, moving east at 25 miles per hour. Blizzard includes 60 mile per hour wind gusts. Sources radar indicated impact expect damage to roof, siding, and trees. Locations impacted include Burlington, Graham, Hillsboro, Mebane, Gibsonville, Fall River, Swampsonville, Alamance, Carr, and Eflin. This includes the following highways: I-85 near mile marker 163, I-40 between mile markers 141 and 162, and near mile marker 259. This is AB4 of Selville, Central Carolina. Skywarn standing by for spotter reports of severe weather that meets criteria.

0: is A-B-4, Stella, Central Carolina, Skywarn. Is the Southwick net control individual on the air?
1: AB4SO, KO4ZFO, yeah, I'm here.
0: Okay, appreciate it. We have one severe thunderstorm warning in effect until 8. However, throughout the entire Central Carolina Skywarn coverage area, there's pretty strong thunderstorms that could possibly turn severe. I think we can run concurrently this evening. However, I need you to leave some blank spaces for me. No need to call on me. If I have something, I'll just jump in. Will that work out for you this evening?
1: Roger that. Yeah, I'm just going to call an abbreviated net. I know a lot of people might just check in and out, but I'll call it, and yeah, we'll leave some breaks for you.
0: Thank you so much, Rodney. Appreciate it. This is AB4SL with Central Carolina Skywarn, standing by for spotter reports of severe weather that meets criteria.

0: 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This net is held nightly at 7:30 p.m. on the K4ITO 145-21 repeater. The purpose of this net is to foster friendship among amateurs and to encourage 2-meter activity away from the surrounding counties. All amateur radio operators with a valid FCC license are invited to check in and encouraged to do so. This is an informal but directed rag 2-net that has the ability to become formal should the need arise. My name is Rodney, and my call is Kilo Oscar 4, Zulu Foxtrot Oscar, and I'm operating out of Peak Wave Arena. Before we begin tonight, let's stand by now for any emergency or priority traffic. If there is any, please call KO4ZFO. Okay, nothing heard. Let's go ahead and open it up to any announcements. So if you have an announcement of interest to the South Lake ARC or ham radio in general, please call KO4ZFO. Okay, nothing heard. 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So let's go ahead and go with the mobile and portable and short timers. 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

0: Delta pilot.
1: Roger, roger. I'm still trying to get it all written down. So, let me go through my list, and if we need any additions or corrections, we'll grab that. So I got KR4HG short time, KR4MJF short time, KK4QDZ in and out. Bill, appreciate you stopping by. 73 to you. Also picked up KR4VMI short time, KD7AAG short time, and then W3JJG in and out. So, Mr. Al, I appreciate you stopping by tonight, and take care of W3. So is there any additions or corrections?

0: Okay, nothing heard. So let's go ahead and go to the top of the list of KR4HQ. Come on in and tell us if you're staying out of the weather today.
1: Hey, control. I was under the weather today, in the cool. In the cool. Out of the hot. And I've had bronchitis for the past 2 weeks, and woke up Saturday morning and fell on top of the world, and been that way ever since. Thank the good Lord. KR4HQ back in that.
0: Roger that. Well, I hope you get well soon, because I know you've been struggling with that, trying to get over that for a little while. So, but glad you were able to stay out of the heat today. Hope you enjoy the rest of your heat in the 73 season. Okay, that clears with the KR4HQE, and that's going to bring them KR4MJS. Come on in and tell us that you're safe from the weather today.
2: Okay, good evening. This is Michael, KR4MJF. I've had a pretty good day today. Yeah, I've been safe from the storm, Honor. I hope everybody else did, too. Other than that, I just wanted to say hello to everyone on the

0: Roger that, Michael. Well, I appreciate you coming in and checking in with us tonight. Glad you checked in and stayed for the evening. So enjoy the rest of the evening, and hopefully we'll get to talk to you again soon. Mr. Stephanie Gracie, Michael. All right, that's going to clear us from KR4MJS, and that's going to bring us down to KR4BMI, Jim. Come on in and tell us what you're up to.
1: Now, Rodney, the rest of that. Yep, nice day today. Just got out this morning, breakfast in the morning, and saw several clients around, and then finally came on home and hung out here doing work. And then tomorrow I've got to go back to the TV station in Selma. I've actually had to do a little work with it tonight because the weather knocked the satellite system out, so I had to pop in there real quick and program alter programming. But anyway, just kind of staying out of the weather to keep my radio disconnected if I can when I need to because of the weather. Back to you, Rodney, KR4BMI.
0: Well, roger that, Jim. Well, unfortunately, sometimes that happens. You know, that's good old technology. It's never 100%. So, but I'm glad you were able to get it back online and get things working. So, glad you're safe tonight, and hopefully we'll get to talk to you again soon. So, 73, see you. Okay, that's going to clear us from KR4BMI, bring us down to KD7AAG. Mark, come on in and tell us how much rain you get.
2: Good evening, KD7AAG. Right now it's pouring down rain, and we have a thunderstorm right over the top of us. Currently it's developed out here, 78 degrees, and I got to go turn the TVs back on because they went off during the thunderstorm here. Our power is blinked off and on about three or four times. Oh, there's another flash. But heading right over towards Fuquay there. I'm sending it all over to you. KD7AG, I'll be clear.
0: Well, roger that, Mark. We'll just make sure you got your boat sides in the house so you can get the boat to see. But I appreciate you sending all that weather this way. I'll definitely, once the net closes for the evening, I'll definitely be in plug-in radio as well. But Mark, I'm glad you're doing good tonight, and thank you for your season. Okay, that's going to clear us with KD7AAG, brings down to the bottom of the list, so let's see if we have any Southlake ARC members this evening. So, any Southlake ARC member that would like to check in, please call KO4-7.

All right, nothing heard. So let's go ahead and see if we got anybody else who would like to check in tonight. So anybody else with a valid S&C license that would like to check in on the South Wake ARC 2 meter action net, please call KO4 ZFO.

0: All right, nothing heard. So let me go ahead and take this opportunity to thank our trustee, which is the Danny Hampton Memorial Radio Club. I appreciate the trustees for allowing the South Lake Amateur Radio Club to use the 145.21 repeater and call it home. I also appreciate all the hard work that Sky One does in making sure to get the information out about severe weather. So with that, I'm going to go ahead and close the net for the evening. I hope everybody is safe tonight and has a wonderful rest of their evening. So I'm going to go ahead and say 73. And I'm going to turn the repeater back over to normal amateur use. Is this KO4 or is that a FO4? KO4
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2: Go ahead, Scott.
1: Thanks so much, Rodney. Appreciate your cooperation.
2: Roger that, Scott. I appreciate all that you do, too.
1: Yes, sir. Hope you have a good evening.

Wednesday before in southwest Central Carolina, Skywarn. As a reminder, we have a severe thunderstorm warning in effect until 8 p.m. for central Alamance and western Orange counties. 7:23 p.m., a severe thunderstorm was located over Graham, moving east at 25 miles per hour. Hazard through 60 mile per hour wind gust sources radar indicated impact damage to roof, siding, and trees. Locations impacted include Burlington, Graham, Hillsboro, Mebane, Gibsonville, Haw River, Swampsonville, Alamance, Carr, and Emplin. This includes I-85, mile marker 163, and I-40 between mile markers 141 and 162, and near mile marker 259. This is AB4 at Selma, Central Carolina, Skywarn. Standing by for spotter reports of severe weather that meets criteria.

0: guy won one question. What meets the criteria?
1: The criteria that the National Weather Service is looking for from spotter reports is hail any size initially, then penny size, three-quarter inch diameter or larger thereafter. Measured wind speeds of greater than 50 miles per hour, flooding and flash flooding where none normally occurs, rotating wall clouds, funnel clouds, or tornadoes, damage caused by high winds such as down limbs of trees and their approximate diameter, structure damage such as damage to roofs and siding, and any down power lines or power poles. Hope that answers your question for you.
0: Roger, Roger, that does, definitely. I just wanted to, hey, simplify answer and you gave it to me. Thank you much.
1: Not a problem at all. Appreciate it. This is AB4SL with Central Carolina Skywarn standing by for spotter reports of severe weather that meets criteria.

state before us, Elwell, Central Carolina, Skywarn, National Weather Service in Raleigh has issued a severe thunderstorm warning for Orange and Durham counties effective until 8:45 p.m. At 7:43 p.m., a severe thunderstorm was located near Mibbin or near Hillsboro, moving east at 30 miles per hour. Hazard includes 60 mile per hour wind gusts, sources radar indicated. Impact expect damage to roof siding and trees. Locations impacted include Durham, Chapel Hill, Hillsboro, Carrboro, Rougemont, Eflin, Lake Mickey, Eno River State Park, Gorman, and Bahama. Includes the following highways: I-85 between mile markers 163 and 84, I-40 between mile markers 158 and 162, and mile markers 259 through 280, and the Durham Freeway, mile markers 4 through 17. For your protection, move to the interior room on the lowest floor of a building. Torrential rainfall is falling with this storm and may need to flash flooding. Do not drive your vehicle through flooded roadways. This is AB4SL with Central Carolina Skywarn, standing by for spotter reports of severe weather that meets criteria.

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1: It is slower so I can understand what you said.
0: Okay, thanks. Just driving through Pequay Arena and it's raining like cats and dogs here.
1: Cole, are you still looking for a radio check or were you looking for Skywarn?
0: Is Skywarn active? I didn't hear anything earlier. I apologize.
1: Yeah, it is actually. 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
0: Okay, thanks. I was just doing a radio check. As far as Skywarn goes, it's just raining really heavily in Pequay Arena.
2: Okay, appreciate it so much. This is AB4SL with Central Carolina, Skywarn, standing by for criteria severe weather reports.
0: Okay, 4 BKE clear.

This is AP4SL with Central Carolina Skywarn. National Weather Service and Raleigh issued a severe weather report. The severe thunderstorm warning for Central Alamance and Western Orange counties will be allowed to expire at 8 p.m. The storm which prompted the warning has moved out of Alamance County, therefore the warning will be allowed to expire. However, gusty winds are still possible with this thunderstorm. And new severe thunderstorm warning remains in place for Orange County until 8:45 p.m. This is AB4SL with Central Carolina Skywarn, standing by for spotter reports of severe weather that meets criteria.

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1: 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Well, hello again, Bob.
0: Yeah, good evening, Scott. Looks like we got one warning in effect until 8:45 p.m., so I'm ready to take over net control duties at this time from Central Carolina Skyward.
1: Appreciate it so much. This is AB4SL turning net control responsibilities over to WX4MMM. AB4SL clear.

WX4MMM for Central Carolina Skywarn. The National Weather Service has issued a severe thunderstorm warning effective until 8:45 p.m. this evening for Orange County and Durham County. The National Weather Service is looking for the following types of spot reports: hail any size initially, then penny size 3/4.